0: control its own spending is playing when it comes to the fight with inflation. The Trade Minister is preparing to pressure the United States to honour its free trade agreement with Australia by removing tariffs. Don Farrell's travelling to a G20 summit in the US state of Wisconsin. Senator Farrell is expected to use the gathering to seek greater market access for Australian wines and spirits in Canada. New research shows antibiotics are helping supercharge a harmful gut bacteria, allowing it to survive even hospital-grade disinfectants. Scientists at Monash University made the discovery by growing a bacterium that commonly infects the gut after antibiotic treatment. Lead researcher Professor Dina Lyra says they picked up a new drug-resistant gene which acts like plant seeds in the human gut.
1: Antibiotic resistance creates microbes that are much tougher and can survive in the environment and can therefore probably cause infections much more readily in humans and in animals, for that matter.
0: New data shows an increase in energy efficiency across the country. The total amount of energy needed to power the nation's economy has fallen by almost 5% in less than a decade. The trend is understood to have been driven by the gradual shift away from fossil fuel sources. Also making news, truck drivers using a road in Sydney South to avoid tolls on the M5 and M8 will soon face a road corridor through Bexley. The telco Amaysim has paid a $138,000 fine for breaches of anti-fraud rules, and the government has ordered departments harden their cybersecurity defences after the breach involving an AI agent. In finance, a few minutes into trade, the All Ords is steady at 88.86, one Aussie dollar buying 69.8 US cents.
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4: Forecast for your Wednesday, 28 degrees. For Thursday, we're looking at 11 to 30. For Friday, 13 to 31. For Saturday, 13 to 28. Sunday, 12 to 29. Monday, 11 to 29. And Tuesday, 11 to 31 degrees. And don't forget, Monday, of course, is a public holiday. So you get a three-day weekend. Fabulous. Our temperatures this morning sitting on about 19, 20 degrees in most places. Winds, yes. Still a little bit windy out there, but not too bad. Webcams are looking good. So that's all I can tell you. Brings you up to date with the new sport and weather here at 2Max FM. Before the 10 o'clock news, we had Sing Me Home, Amber Lawrence. We had Vicar Ball with You Make Me Feel Like a Natural Woman, and Adele, Send My Love. And the Casey Chambers one I started, I will do it again after this.
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4: I cut that one off a bit short. Sorry about that. The Narrabri Al Jar Museum is open this morning. We've got the Narrabri Men's Sheds open today from 9 till 12. We've got the Moree Men's Sheds open at the Moree Showground from 8 till 12. Also, the Boggabri Tractor Sheds open today at 70 Weewar Street. We've got judos on this afternoon, 0455 539426. Our community calendar, we've got tomorrow, Thursday, the 1st, Maules Creek CWA meeting at 10 a.m, Moree Lions Club meeting 6:30 for 7 o'clock at the Moree Services Club. Sunday the 4th, Pilliga CWA AGM at 10 a.m. at the CWA rooms. Of course, Monday, public holiday, don't forget. I've got a couple of community announcements here. I'll read these out. 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And that brings you up to date with all our community calendar things this morning. 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

0: As I rode back to town, I tried to sort out a few facts. I was going to talk to Lieutenant Breeze, and I was going to talk loud and long. Someone had stolen the brass doubloon. Maybe Leslie Murdoch, maybe his wife Linda. A dentist called Teager and Vanier had made a duplicate coin, maybe more than one. Somewhere along the line, the private eye Phillips had got mixed up in the game, got scared, sought me out, and then for good measure had posted me a doubloon. The genuine or the phony one, I didn't know which. Then he was murdered. Lois Morney had visited him that day. Eddie Prue had been around. And Leslie Murdoch had got his brasher doubloon back. Which of the three had killed him and why? Well, I chewed that over and then tried to fit Morningstar's murder into the picture. I didn't make out very well at all. I drove on hoping that Lieutenant Breeze would be feeling fine when I finished with him. Maybe he'd solve the mystery. Smart guy, Lieutenant Breeze. I'd like to know how he found out my car was outside the Bellefonte building the night Morningstar was murdered. Yeah, that's something I'd really like to know.
1: Well, I sure would like to know how you found out Marlowe's car was outside the building, Lieutenant.
2: I guess Marlowe would like to know too, Spangler.
1: But you're not saying, huh?
2: Not yet.
1: It still doesn't tie him up with Morningstar's murder.
2: It might, after we've talked to the elevator man again.
1: Mm-hmm.
2: Well, here's the building. Let's go in. Why they have to dump this Morningstar case on my shoulders when I haven't got any place with a Phillips one, I don't know.
1: I thought Ryan had it.
2: He couldn't handle anything this week. His wife's having a baby. Oh, here we are. Now press the button, Spangler. Bring the old man down.
1: Okay, son. Here she comes.
3: Going up?
2: We're going no place, Pop. Just want a couple of words with you.
3: Who are you?
2: Lieutenant Breeze. This is Spangler. Homicide. About the Morningstar murder.
3: I told your guys all I had to tell you.
2: Oh, sure you did, Pop. Got it all here in a statement. Just one little thing. Someone phoned the receiving hospital. Tipped them off that there was a dead man in the building. You any idea who it could be?
3: Could have been anyone.
2: You see any strangers go up in the elevator that night?
3: If they was in the elevator, I saw them.
2: Okay. Were there any strangers in the elevator?
3: Lots of them.
2: When?
3: During the day, round about evening. People come, people go. Most of them strangers.
1: Are there any round about the time of the murder?
3: I don't rightly know what time the murder was.
2: Now, look, Pop, did you see anyone going up in the elevator? Anyone, well, who roused your suspicions?
3: Nope. No one roused my suspicions. What would they have to be doing?
1: Doing something unusual.
3: Nope.
2: You gave us a list of the tenants when they went home. You got anything to add to that?
3: What do you want me to add?
1: Have you remembered anything?
3: Nothing to remember. Told you everything I knew.
2: You didn't take anyone up to the 8th floor that evening? Anyone that seemed out of place in the building?
3: Can't recollect anyone answering that description all day.
1: Someone must have gone up that evening.
3: Well, lots of people went up. Didn't have to use the elevator, though.
2: There's another way into the building?
3: Fire regulations are awfully strict down here. We comply with them. Fire stairs out in the back.
2: Where do they lead to?
3: Out in the alley.
2: You leave this elevator unattended sometimes?
3: Can't be here every minute. Nothing against me leaving it for a while.
2: You leave it on the automatic when you do?
3: Maybe yes. Maybe no.
2: You leave it on the automatic any time on the evening Morningstar was murdered?
3: Maybe yes. Maybe no. Don't recollect.
2: Okay. We can't get much help from you. Come on, Spangler.
3: Any more questions you got, you come right along and ask me. I'll be glad to help.
2: Sure, Pop, we will. He's either very dumb or he's just not talking.
1: Well, I don't know, Lieutenant. Killer might have gone up early. Been in the building for a while. He might have gone up the fire stairs.
2: At the moment, I'm interested in Marlowe. He wasn't in the building early, and I don't figure him sneaking up the fire stairs.
1: Okay, he wasn't in the buildings. Where to now, Lieutenant?
2: Back to headquarters. Maybe someone's come in and confessed to both the murders, and I can go home and put my feet up. I'll check with the desk and see if anything's happened, Spangler. I'll be in my office.
1: Okay, I'll gather up those confessions.

0: patience for.
1: Yeah, do that. Mr. Palermo, what are you doing here?
2: I come here to see you one time, two times. The desk sergeant say I may wait.
1: In here? In my office?
2: The desk sergeant, he knows me, Lieutenant. He tells me I can wait in here. It is okay, huh?
1: Oh, I guess it is. I was just a little surprised, that's all. What do you want to see me about?
2: The murder.
1: Phillips' murder? What about it?
2: Have you got him? The killer?
1: I'm still working on the case. You got any more information to give me?
2: Everything I know, I tell you the first time. But I am worried.
1: About what, Mr. Palermo?
2: Delhench. You're still holding him.
1: That's so.
2: You know your own business, Lieutenant, but to hold a man so long, with no charge...
1: Sure, I know. If he had a lawyer, he'd be screaming his head off.
2: Delhench cannot afford a lawyer.
1: So you're going to do the screaming, huh?
2: Oh, no, Lieutenant, I wouldn't interfere. It's not my business.
1: As a matter of fact, Mr. Palermo, we brought Hench in here to question him. But the night we brought him in, he became ill.
2: So?
1: So we shifted him into the hospital ward, and the jail doc has been treating him. The doc thought it'd be just as well to keep him here, not move to an outside hospital.
2: What is it the matter with Hench?
1: Drink. He was drinking on the day of the murder. At first, we figured he'd had a lot, but not all that much. Suddenly, in the night, bang, he goes nutty. He'd been on it for days, apparently.
2: And now he's still sick, huh?
1: Well, the docs kept him quiet the last couple of days, giving him sedatives, needles, usual things. He's okay.
2: He is awake now?
1: I don't know. I could check on it. Why?
2: Lieutenant, I would like to see Delhench.
1: Oh, you would, huh? Why do you want to see him, Mr. Palermo?
2: Oh, he's a good guy, a nice guy. He's in a jam.
1: You think so?
2: Oh, maybe he wants a help, a lawyer, perhaps.
1: And you want to help him?
2: Oh, he's okay. I help him, just like that.
1: I see. You got any reason for wanting to help him, just like that?
2: No reason, except I like the guy. I don't want no trouble.
1: There's not going to be any trouble, Mr. Palermo. As soon as Hench is well enough to make a statement and sign it, he can go home.
2: I would still like to see him.
1: Well, I guess we can arrange it. Just a moment. I'll ring through to the hospital, find out how he is. Hello? Oh, put me through to the superintendent. Yes, Dr. Walters. Oh, hello, Doctor. Lieutenant Breeze here. Yeah, sure, I'm fine. Look, Doc, that man, Hench, how is he? No, I don't want to question him. There's someone here wants to see him. Yeah, a friend. Okay, I'll send him over. Thanks, Doc. Well, the doctor says Hench is quite okay this morning. A little dopey, maybe, after all the drugs.
2: Oh, fine. You tell me where to go, Lieutenant, and I go.
1: I'll get one of my men to go along with you.
2: Oh, that is necessary, huh?
1: What do you mean, Palermo?
2: There will be someone there while I talk with Hench, huh?
1: Don't you want that?
2: I see him alone, Lieutenant. I think that's better.
1: Why, Mr. Palermo?
2: Well, perhaps he wishes things done. Perhaps he would like me to tell things to the lawyer.
1: Well, I don't know.
2: He is a good guy, Lieutenant. You haven't charged him if he were in an ordinary hospital.
1: Okay. I guess I couldn't stop you seeing him alone, even if I wanted to. But, Mr. Palermo...
2: Yes, sir, Lieutenant.
1: If Hench tells you anything about the murder that he hasn't told us, just advise him to do so, will you?
2: Oh, but of course, Lieutenant. Me? I will always help the police. Now, you will show me the way, huh?

0: Come in. Well, well, if it isn't Marlowe. Come right on in.
1: Hi there, Lieutenant. How's everything?
0: Fine. You have a busy little morning.
1: Fair. And you?
0: Fair. How much did you pay the elevator man at the Bellefonte buildings, Marlowe?
1: Come again?
0: Or is he your mother's second cousin, first removed?
1: You're as cute as a lost golf ball, Breeze. How do you do it?
0: The elevator man at the Bellefonte building. I guess he's a friend of yours, huh?
1: Well, you know me, Marlowe, the man of many parts. Sure, I got friends all over.
0: Including the elevator man at the Bellefonte building.
1: Look, Lieutenant, is that the name of a song?
0: Stop playing dumb, Marlowe.
1: Heaven forbid. What's eating you?
0: What were you doing at the Bellefonte building the night Elisha Morningstar was murdered?
1: I figured I'd come to talk to you about Phillips' murder. Maybe I'm in the wrong department.
0: Maybe you got another murder up your sleeve.
1: Let's get one cleared up first, eh, Lieutenant?
0: Which one?
1: Well, take your pick. First come, first serve. Let's talk about Phillips. How's that case going?
0: From bad to worse. This morning, we were holding a guy for questioning. Any minute from now, I figure I won't even have him.
1: Why not?
0: Remember Palermo?
1: The guy who runs the funeral parlors?
0: Yeah. I've been making some inquiries about him. He's a guy that can't be pushed around.
1: Do you want to push him around?
0: I don't want to push anyone around. Well, Palermo comes in this morning all nice and polite. He wants to see Hench.
1: Why?
0: Well, he thinks he's a nice guy. He thinks he's okay.
1: What do you figure the real reason?
0: I don't know. Maybe Hench does an occasional job for Palermo. Maybe Palermo's just a big-hearted boy, but I figure he's going to whip Hench right out from under my nose. Next time I want to talk to him, there'll be lawyers all around him.
1: Well, why worry? You don't figure Hench is the murderer.
0: Maybe not.
1: When I finish my story, you'll be sure of it.
0: Which story is that, Marlowe?
1: The one I've come to tell you.
0: Is it the truth? Or something you dreamed up over a cup of coffee?
1: Oh. No, it's the truth, Breeze.
0: Okay. Let's have it.
1: You were right about the case I'm on. It was tied up.
0: Who is it? What do you want, Spangler?
2: That's Mr. Palermo, Lieutenant. He wants to see you.
0: Oh, tell him I'm busy. He can wait, or if he wants to get a lawyer for Hench.
2: Well, he says it's urgent.
0: Well, I can't
3: see. Oh, but yes, you must see me, Lieutenant.
0: Mr. Palermo, I've got someone with me. I'm sorry.
3: But, Lieutenant, you told me to tell you if he said anything about the murder.
0: Sure I did.
3: I come right away. I am upset, nervous.
0: You saw Hench?
3: Yes, yes.
0: What happened?
3: We talk. That poor guy. I am his friend. I will pay the lawyer, maybe help him.
0: You want to get him out of there? Really, Mr. Palermo, there was no need to come bursting in here.
3: But you don't understand, Lieutenant. Henchy has made it a confession. He killed Phillips. He is the murderer.

0: So where are all my theories now? I figured on handing Breeze three candidates for Phillip's murder, but seems like I was right back where I started.
1: The High Window, adapted by Kathleen Carroll and produced by Lawrence H. Cecil for Grace Gibson Radio Productions.
2: 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The Rotary Club of Narrabri monthly markets are on this Saturday. They are at the new location behind number 2 and 3 ovals. All the usual stalls will be in attendance. The Rotary Club of Narrabri would like to thank Capitar Ford for the donation of their market trailer.

0: Thank you all.
1: Chris Stapleton there, and Morgan Stapleton and Amanda. Before that, we had Jess Mowboy and Warren H. Williams, and Always on My Mind. Just looking up at the board here, Friday, the 2nd of October at 1:30, Lauren has an interview with Chloe Sorrell, and also Mark's got an interview at 2:30 with Kylie Jane. So I look forward to catching up with those two. So that's 1:30 on Friday and 2:30 on Friday. Some interviews coming up here at 2MAX FM. It's 10:37. 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

0: Ooh, cut that one off a bit short, Julie. 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
0: It's a little slow so far.
1: Well, we'll see if we can't do something about that.
0: I bet you can.
1: All right.
0: Enjoy the show.
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0: Que estoy seguro.
2: Oh, ay, Gloria. Hola.
1: Hola.
0: Es un hombre sin nada más, sin un señor.
3: And this is you.
0: Con lágrimas.
2: Sure, it's me. Ha-ha. You like?
0: Debe decir.
3: Well, I would.
0: Debe
3: if
0: gritar.
3: If it were really you, yeah.
0: Debe sentir.
2: It is me.
3: Sort of. Yeah.
0: And la verdad.
3: Turn around.
1: Why?
3: What do you know?
1: Yeah.
3: Mumble, how could you?
4: Okay.
3: Mumble, what could you possibly be thinking?
4: I don't know what else to do.
2: Oh, Gloria, no.

0: Gloria. Gloria. Sing to this.
1: Mumble, you're embarrassing me. Baby, it don't work. Baby,

0: do they think they are? Where is Noah? This is getting out of hand.
1: Hey, Memphis. It's your boy, Mumble.
2: Mumble?
3: Mumble.
4: Oh, no. No, it's Mumble.

There was Boogie Wonderland from the movie Happy Feet. Makes you happy, that movie. It is about 3 minutes away from the 11 o'clock news, sport and weather here at 2 Max FM.

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1: And Josh Bryant. Three people extradited from Victoria have now been charged over the mistaken identity murder of a university student in Sydney's southwest. 23-year-old Marco Tapia was shot dead in the bedroom of his Glenalpine home. Two men and a 16-year-old boy have been arrested in Junee and charged with murder and other offences. Police will allege all three broke into the property and one pulled the trigger. Homicide Squad Commander Joe Dewey says they believe they've now worked out who the intended target of the attack was.
2: We have conducted some investigation and we are confident we have identified who the intended target is, and I can report that the intended target does reside on that street in a house near the Tapia family home, and that target has links to organised crime groups.
1: A man has been charged with murder after two men were found dead on the same property on the state's north coast 2 weeks apart. The 32-year-old was accused was arrested at a hospital in Grafton by police investigating the two deaths at Gurranang. The opposition says it would implement a plan to cut spending were it to win the next federal election. The Reserve Bank has hiked interest rates for the fourth time this year. The RBA says domestic price pressures are contributing to inflation. Liberal leader Angus Taylor claims Labor has been mismanaging the economy.
3: If you're going to spend more money, you need to find a saving that's an offset policy, which we had in government, and should be reinstituted. And if that was the case, we'd be running a $22 billion surplus right now, and our interest rates would be closer to 3%.
1: Truck drivers using a road in Sydney South to avoid paying tolls on the M5 and M8 will soon face fines for doing so. The state government is installing cameras along the Stony Creek Road corridor through Bexley. Exemptions from the fines will be granted to some drivers. The federal government issued a direction to all departments requiring them to strengthen their cybersecurity systems. The order follows a rogue OpenAI bot breaching four government websites. Agencies are being required to audit their legacy system and accelerate plans to phase out older technology. Also making news, experts believe the state government should be investing more in more rapid bus routes across Sydney. The budget for the proposed Town Hall Square in Sydney CBD is understood to have been scaled back, and Sydney drivers are being urged to shop around if they're filling up ahead of the long weekend. The NRMA says the price of regular unleaded has been significantly discounted in some parts of the city. In finance, the All Ords is trading up 18 points at 89.04. One Australian dollar is currently buying 69.8 US cents.
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5: The NRL will reportedly make Jai Arrow the centrepiece of its pre-game entertainment at Sunday's NRL Grand Final. News Corp reports a group of Australian singers will perform a rendition of You'll Never Walk Alone while Arrow completes his lap of honour. Australian NBA star Ben Simmons insists he's in a good place physically and mentally after taking last season off. The 30-year-old says he's excited to make an impact with the Sacramento Kings.
6: I'm right where I need to be, and I took a lot of time to focus on my body. I mean, I think it was the best thing I've done and decision I've made for my career. But I'm looking forward to getting going. You know, I feel great and I'm ready to go. No limitations, so ready to go.
5: And in AFL, Lachie Neale has reportedly informed the Lions he intends to leave Brisbane next season. The 33-year-old widely tipped to join Collingwood during the AFL trade period. That's sport. I'm Mike Pearsall.
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9: Forecast for your Wednesday, 28 degrees. For Thursday, 11 to 30. For Friday, 13 to 31. For Saturday, 13 to 28. For Sunday, 12 to 29. Monday, 11 to 29. And Tuesday, 11 to 31 degrees. Our temperatures this morning sitting on about 20... 21 degrees, a couple of 22s there, and maybe a 23 snuck in there as well. And all the webcams are looking good. And that brings you up to date with the news, sport and weather here at 2MAX FM.
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It doesn't matter if you love him or capital H-I-M. 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

0: Born This Way, Lady Gaga. Before that, we had Melinda Snyder, Becky Cole, and Blue by You. 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
1: 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A detour is in place along Selina Street, Newell Highway and Tiburina Street. 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
1: 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The Rotary Club of Narrabri Book Fair is open Monday to Friday, 9 a.m. until 4 p.m. Saturday, 9 a.m. until 1 p.m. Situated in the old Mitre 10 building, Dewhurst Street, Narrabri. 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

0: At the Narrabri Bolo, there is Friday night raffles. 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
1: G'day, I'm Jamie Chaffee, the federal member for your electorate of Parkes. 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I also urge you to sign the Rescue Our Rail petition to fight for our critical project at rescueourrail.com. 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
3: We had Breathless by The Cause and Chains by Judy Kelly. Got Amber Lawrence, Catherine Britt with Cheers to the Girls and Kyle Finley and Get Your Country on. And Jeffrey's in. What are you doing, Jeffrey? You're doing 12 o'clock?
4: Yes.
3: Right. He's just a little bit early. He's just peaked a bit early today.

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2: 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The Rotary Club of Narrabri monthly markets are on this Saturday. They are at the new location behind number 2 and 3 ovals. All the usual stalls will be in attendance. The Rotary Club of Narrabri would like to thank Capitar Ford for the donation of their market trailer.

That was Dwight Yoakam there, and I sang Dixie. Before that, we had Dean Martin with Everybody Loves Somebody at Some Time. And we had the Koi Boys, Cry to Me, and Melinda and Becky. Well, that's me for this morning. Jeffrey's in to take you through from 12 till 2. He's got some fabulous music lined up. I will be back in the morning, God willing. Until then, guys, have a great afternoon. See ya.

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1: In this bulletin, key breakthrough in mistaken murder investigation, latest data on the cost of living and the proposed name change for AI. It's midday. Good afternoon. I'm Madeline McNeil. Police believe they've charged the person who pulled the trigger in the mistaken identity murder of a university student in Sydney's southwest. Jefferson Shaw reports.
2: 23-year-old Marco Tapia was shot and killed in the bedroom of his Glenalpine home earlier this month. Police have confirmed the offenders targeted the wrong house and believe the real target was an individual associated with organised crime on the same street. A 16-year-old boy and two men in their 20s have been charged with Mr. Tapia's murder. Homicide Squad Commander Joe Dewey says they're not alleging which one of the trio pulled the trigger, but all have been charged with murder. Two other teenagers remain before the courts over the incident with the alleged prepping of cars. Commander Dewey says investigations are ongoing into the organisers of the murder, but they're not looking for anyone else physically involved.
3: They've all been arrested, so that's a great result.
2: Jefferson Shaw, New South Wales Police Headquarters.
1: Transport safety investigators say air traffic control staffing is a recurring factor in investigations into near misses at Sydney Airport. The Transport Safety Bureau has released the preliminary reports from four of its six ongoing investigations. It has not yet been determined whether staff numbers directly contributed to any of the incidents. There's been another spike in Australia's inflation rate, putting further pressure on the Reserve Bank to again raise interest rates in November. Federal Politics editor Michael Packey.
4: Latest data shows consumer prices grew 4% in the year to August, a 0.5% increase on the July numbers. Housing was the biggest contributor to the result, mainly on the back of higher construction costs, rents and energy prices. The inflation rate was also driven by a spike in petrol and diesel prices as the reduction to the fuel excise came to an end. Underlying inflation remained steady at 3.6%. This is the figure the Reserve Bank looks at when considering interest rate movements. This is still well above the RBA's target band of 2-3%, meaning the chance of a rate hike on Melbourne Cup Day is almost a sure bet. Michael Packey reporting.
1: David Shoebridge has been elected leader of the Greens following the resignation of Larissa Waters. Senator Shoebridge won a party room ballot over challengers Meereen Faruqi and Sarah Hanson-Young. He says his vision is to turn the Greens into a mass movement to counter the rise of One Nation. Fines are being introduced for truck drivers trying to use a key road in Sydney's south in a bid to avoid tolls. Dusty Fitzpatrick reports.
5: The state government is installing cameras along the Stony Creek Road corridor through Bexley. Some truckies have been using the route to avoid travelling on the tolled M5 and M8. Heavy vehicles caught driving along Stony Creek Road without exemptions will soon be fined $241. Roads Minister Jenny Aitchison says it's a common sense move.
6: It's a win-win for residents. They don't have that congestion on the streets and the trucks have got the newer modern roads to get to.
5: A support package is being offered to some affected operators. Dusty Fitzpatrick, Sydney.
1: A key intelligence agency says Australia has a world-leading level of engagement with AI firms as the government navigates stronger security measures. Federal Politics reporter Nelson Scott.
7: The Australian Signals Directorate says our Five Eyes alliance with the United States has opened doors to leading AI firms. The agency says it's been collaborating with tech giants for 6 months to access advanced tools to protect government networks and critical infrastructure. Director General Abigail Bradshaw has told the ABC AI companies are also benefiting from Australia.
8: We have unique insights, particularly from an intelligence perspective.
7: The government has ordered all departments to bolster cyber defences and reduce reliance on legacy technology. Prime Minister Anthony Albanese says it will help identify vulnerabilities before they're exploited.
9: We need to make sure that we mitigate the risks.
7: The move follows a rogue OpenAI bot breaching four government websites, including Medicare. Nelson Scott, Canberra.
1: The US president is again playing down the need for guardrails around AI, despite calls from within the industry for a slowdown. Donald Trump has hosted officials from multiple tech giants to discuss the state of the industry as he seeks to call the technology superintelligence. He claims artificial intelligence is no longer appropriate.
10: Renaming artificial intelligence, because it's not artificial. We all agree on that. And we're going to be renaming it superintelligence, officially renaming it.
1: Newcastle Council is preparing to host a celebration for the Knights next week, regardless of the result in Sunday's NRL Grand Final. Thousands of fans have gathered to watch the players train as excitement builds for the decider. Lord Mayor Gavin Morris has told Mark Levy planning's already started for a civic reception to celebrate the team's incredible turnaround from wooden spooners.
11: And probably on the Wednesday, that's what we're targeting afterwards. And then I said to the team, I said, well, you know, if they don't win, civic reception still. And you know, Jeremy, the CEO, said, well, maybe we just do a small one. There won't be a small one.
1: And a man in Singapore has been charged with posting an AI-generated image of a saltwater crocodile in a popular reservoir. In finance, the All Ords is trading up 59 points at 89.46, one Australian dollar buying 69.6 US cents.
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13: The Knights are holding an open training session in front of fans in Newcastle. They're preparing for their first grand final in 25 years, with the Roosters now all that stand between them and an unlikely premiership. Injured playmaker Dylan Brown has told Mark Levy the community has turned out in unbelievable numbers to support the team.
14: Yeah, mate, it's everything. You know, these fans have been through it all. They've been very patient. It's been 25 years, so it's awesome to see, like you said, all the kids here too, and they love it, so anything for them.
13: The Socceroos have gone down to Brazil 4-2 in their second friendly in Brisbane. Overseas, the English Premier League has confirmed Manchester City has been found guilty of financial breaches totalling $1.5 billion over 9 years. Captain Sophie Molyneux has been named for the upcoming Women's International Cricket Series against Bangladesh and New Zealand. That's despite a hip injury. And Triple AFL Premiership winner Lachie Neale will leave the Brisbane Lions to join Collingwood on a 3-year deal. That's sport. I'm Mike Pearsall.
1: It's 7:12. That's the latest news and sport.
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16: The forecast for the Northwest Slopes and Plains for Narrabri. Today it will be sunny with a maximum of 27. Tomorrow it'll be sunny 11 to 29 after 11 overnight. On Friday, sunny 13 to 31. On Saturday, partly cloudy 15 to 28. And on Sunday, mostly sunny 12 to 30. And the temperature outside at the moment is 24 degrees at the moment. And the time is 8 minutes past midday.
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16: 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And we'll start one with one I try and start in the midday shows all the time. And it's for a young lady who really likes this song. This is Artie Shaw. I'm not sure when it was recorded, in the 1930s, I think. It's the song is Begin the Begin. And it's for a young lady whose photo I saw on Facebook during the week. And she looked really, really nice in that. Not so the bloke she was with, but this is Artie Shaw, Begin the Begin, and it's for Elitha.

0: Here we go, I'll leave it just for you. Artie Shaw's version is the best version of that too as well, and that's who it was. Begin the Begin.
1: Come on, stop that noise!
2: Why in the world would anybody want to be in rock?
0: Why didn't that stop?
3: Oh, honey, she says it's her dream. It's her passion.
2: That's passion? Give me a break.
1: Well, I'm going to be in rock.
0: Righto. I'll play that properly in a bit later. Now I was going to play it. I've decided I'm going to go through all our new ones and play that today. And this is a new one that we put on from Dolly Parton, and there's 30 tracks of Dolly. Do you think I should sit there and play the entire 30?
4: Yeah, why not?
0: I was just told why not. And half of them are Dolly on her own, and half of them are with, what would you call them, assistants? Doing duets anyway.
4: Yes.
0: And this is the title song from the album. It's called Rockstar.

0: the world would anybody want to be in rock and roll?
1: Oh, honey, she says it's her dream. It's her passion.
0: That's passion? Give me a break.
2: Well, I'm gonna be in rock and roll whether you two like it or not.

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Mama,

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2: Righto, now as you would have guessed from that particular track, the name of the new Dolly Parton album is called Rockstar, and it's where she does a heap of rock and roll music with, well, at least half of them are the rockers who actually did the songs in the first place, so... Well, we'll play another one a bit later, and now we'll try this one again. I've already played part of it, and this is also a recent acquisition of mine. This is The Outlaws, Before I Met You, is the name of the song.

0: And that was Judith Durham.
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0: And as I said, that was Judith Durham, the hottest band in town, which was the hottest band in town, belonged to her husband. And Give Me a Pig Foot and a Bottle of Beer, released in 1973. Now we have, and this is a new one to me, I don't know when it was released, by Anthony Snape. I think this was released quite a few years ago, but I've only just acquired it. This is called Outback Sentinels from Anthony Snape.

That's another recent acquisition to the place. That was a fellow by the name of Seamus Noon. He's an Irishman. And it was called Here in My Heart. And it was sold as an album of Irish artists. So there's more than just Seamus Noon on it. Here's another recent acquisition. This is probably a month old. This is Crystal Gale, and the song is Wrong Road Again. I've played this a couple of times on a Sunday, so it's a good song. That's why I play it. I should play some of the others of hers occasionally. Anyway.

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1: 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Everyone is welcome to all these services at the Presbyterian Church Hall, corner of Bolon and Dewhurst Street, Narrabri.

I'm going to stop that and start it again in a minute and tell you why. Because I just wanted, it's one of the recent acquisitions of us, and it's off that Rockstar album of Dolly Parton's. And this is Dolly and Paul McCartney, and the song is Let It Be. And it's Paul McCartney talking about it sometime, or a couple of months ago, about Dolly. And it put me onto this, that I went and got it. It's Paul was saying how well he got on with Dolly, and that she actually rang him and told him that she wanted to sing Let It Be with him. And he asked what it was about, and it was all part of this rock star album where she wanted to sing rock and roll songs with duet partners and all the rockers that she asked, and they every one of them couldn't refuse Dolly. I don't think any of them said that they couldn't do it, and there are quite a few of me. So we'll start this one again. Dolly Parton, Paul McCartney, Let It Be.

Otto, and we just heard from a fella by the court name of Bill Clifton and the song Blue Ridge Mountain Blues. A bit of bluegrass there for us all. And now this next one is also a bluegrass song. It's from a fella by the name of John Hartford. And John Hartford is the man who wrote Gentle on My Mind. And he says he wrote that as Gentle on My Mind as a bluegrass song. But everybody seemed to have grabbed it and it's turned him from bluegrass to country to middle of the road type music. Doesn't matter. It's a good, great song anyway. So that's why it's changed so much. Everybody's had a go at it. But this John Hartford song that we just started is called Gumtree Canoe.

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1: Madeline McNeil. The Australian Transport Safety Regulator is yet to determine whether staffing shortages directly contributed to six recent safety incidents at Sydney Airport. Four interim reports into the near misses have been released, with one incident being categorised at the most serious international level. ATSB Chief Commissioner Angus Mitchell says their own modelling did predict high fatigue risks for air traffic control staff at the time of most incidents.
2: Our investigations are, however, looking to understand the significance of staff resourcing pressures within the tower, specifically the practice of combining operational roles, the routine reliance on overtime to fill shifts, and training or supervision activities being conducted alongside operational duties.
1: Police say they're no longer looking for anyone who was physically involved in the mistaken identity shooting of Marco Tapia in southwest Sydney. Two men and a 16-year-old boy, the latest to be charged over the 23-year-old's death at Glen Alpine, and police believe one of them pulled the trigger. Two other teens remain before the courts. The new leader of the Greens has vowed to replace Labor and stop the rise of One Nation. Senator Shoebridge secured the leadership in a party room ballot, seeing off challenges from Meereen Faruqi and Sarah Hanson-Young. He steps into the role following the resignation of Larissa Waters. David Shoebridge says his goal is to turn the Greens into a mass movement.
3: This is an extraordinary moment in politics, and we can all feel it. We can feel that politics as usual is not providing the answers that people are desperately calling for now. After 4 years of a Labor government, things have got harder, much, much harder.
1: Headline inflation has risen to 4% over the year to August, an increase of 0.5% on the July figure. Higher construction costs mainly contributed to the result, along with a spike in petrol and diesel prices after the reduction in the fuel excise came to an end. The figure puts further pressure on the Reserve Bank to consider another interest rate increase in November. The Education Union is pushing for smaller class sizes in Australian public schools. A report shows the number of students in classes across the country is well above the OECD average. AEU Federal President Corina Haythorpe says the data's a wake-up call.
4: We've seen a rapid increase in student complexity and needs, and we know that smaller class sizes mean more one-on-one support for students. So all governments should actually lower class sizes to 21, which is the OECD average.
1: And the federal government's ordered its departments to harden cybersecurity defences following the data breach involving an AI agent. In finance, the All Ords is up 85 points. One Australian dollar is buying 69.7 US cents.
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6: Good afternoon, a massive boost for the South Sydney Rabbitohs. Star utility Talis Duncan has re-signed for a further three seasons until the end of 2030. Roosters 5'8" Daly Cherry Evans is looking to bookend his NRL career with premierships before a swan song in England. He's told Nine life looks a little different to that when he won as a 22-year-old rookie at Manly.
7: This time around for me, I know my family's really proud of where I'm at, and we're hoping to make it a special day, not just for us as players, but for our families as well. And I know my kids have been a part of the journey the last few years, and they're pumped to be going to grand final day.
6: Josh Hazlewood's expected to be rested, and Pat Cummins' return for tonight's third and final one-dayer in South Africa. The highly anticipated test series begins next week, and Aston Martin has confirmed Lance Stroll and Fernando Alonso will remain their Formula One drivers next season. That's sport. I'm Adam Hawes.
1: It's 1:04. That's the latest news and sport.
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9: The forecast for the Northwest Slopes and Plains for the rest of today. It will be sunny with northwest to northeasterly winds. For tomorrow, it will be sunny with north. Easterly winds. On Friday, sunny with northeasterly winds. On Saturday, partly cloudy with a medium chance of showers in the south and a slight chance elsewhere. And on Sunday it will be mostly sunny. The forecast maximum temperature for Narrabri for today was 28 degrees, but it's only 24 degrees at the moment, and the time is 5.5 minutes past 1 o'clock.
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0: It's 14 minutes past one, and that was Earth, Wind and Fire. 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
0: Calling all gardeners. 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It's a great chance to connect with fellow gardening enthusiasts, share tips and the love of growing things. 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

James Blundell and James Rain and Way Out West. It is 28 minutes past 2 o'clock. Now we have, well, this is an American pair, a couple of blokes from, I don't know where they're from, it doesn't matter where they're from. They do a lot of country music, but most of it is humorous. They call themselves the Giesenslaw Brothers. And this is the Giesenslaws, and the song is just called Bad Rock and Roll.

0: Yes, and there we had Merle Haggard and Seashores of Old Mexico, released in 1974. Coming up, we have another one from Dolly Parton's Rockstar album, and this time she's with Elton John, and they're going to sing Don't Let the Sun Go Down on Me.
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Righto, we'll give Dolly Parton and Elton John another try in a minute. That was the Riversiders, and those of my age would remember who the Riversiders were. And Games That Lovers Play. Righto, we shall try Dolly Parton and Elton John and Don't Let the Sun Go Down on Me from Dolly's Rock Stars album.

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1: 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Bokkebrai SES training is on Wednesday night at 6:30 p.m. at the Brent Street Shed. New members are always welcome.

0: Albanese government maintains the conflict in the Middle East is to blame for the spike in Australia's inflation rate. Consumer prices rose 4% over the year to August, an increase of 0.5% on the July data. The Bureau of Statistics says higher fuel prices, along with a surge in construction costs, contributed to the hike. Treasurer Jim Chalmers says the situation is being addressed.
1: Inflation is still too high in our economy. That's why it's so important that we are managing the budget in a responsible way. We're providing cost of living relief in an affordable and ongoing way. And we're also dealing with some of the long-standing economic challenges in our economy around productivity and the like.
0: Interim findings show high fatigue risks for air traffic control staff at Sydney Airport had been identified at the time of most recent safety incidents. The Transport Safety Regulator's preliminary reports into 4 of 6 near misses did not conclude whether staffing issues directly contributed to the incidents. The Premier says he hopes the latest arrests over the murder of Marco Tapia in Sydney's southwest can bring a sense of justice to his family. Police have charged a 16-year-old boy and 2 men over the mistaken identity shooting of the 23-year-old at Glen Alpine. Detectives say they're no longer looking for anyone directly involved in Mr. Tapia's killing. Chris Minns says he's devastated for the family.
2: The news of this arrest is not going to bring back their son, but I hope it does bring a measure of justice for them. This has obviously been a massive priority of New South Wales Police.
0: A 5-year-old boy is recovering in hospital after being struck by an e-bike in Sydney's south. The child suffered serious leg injuries at Engadine yesterday afternoon. Police say the rider did not stop and left the scene before officers arrived. They're looking to speak to 2 teenage boys they believe can help with inquiries. Truck drivers using a road in Sydney's south to avoid tolls on the M5 and M8 will soon face fines. The state government's installing cameras along the Stony Creek Road corridor through Bexley. Roads Minister Jenny Aitchison says affected drivers are being offered support.
3: So we've got the 2 new toll relief initiatives for the small operators. They get an annual rebate of up to $1,000 in quarterly instalments. That'll be those ones who have got, you know, 1 business toll account and 3 vehicles or less.
0: Also making news, new Greens leader David Shoebridge has vowed to replace Labor and stop the rise of One Nation. And global cartoon sensation Bluey is being credited with driving a tourism boom in Queensland. Tourism Research Australia data shows international visitor spending in the state increased at nearly double the national growth rate. In finance, the All Ords is up 67 points, one Australian dollar buying 69.6 US cents.
4: Spring has sprung, the grass is riz. 2Max FM is where the great music is.
5: Thousands of fans have turned out in Newcastle for the Knights' open training session ahead of Sunday night's NRL Grand Final against the Sydney Roosters. Knights half Sandon Smith's hoping to continue his blistering form after a standout individual display in the second half against Penrith. His halves partner Fletcher Sharp says Smith is starting to get the recognition for his brilliant performances.
6: Nah, it was the best feeling when he put that ball down and you knew you were going on the next week. So he came up with a few clutch plays at the end, Sanger, and he deserves it. He's been enormous for us all year.
5: Triple AFL Premiership winner Lachie Neal will leave the Brisbane Lions to join Collingwood on a 3-year deal starting next year. And Lani Palliser has had a night out at the Australian Short Course Swimming Championship. She set an all-comers record in the women's 1500-metre freestyle after taking out the 200-metre free earlier in the program. That's sport. I'm Adam Hawes.
0: It's 2:04. That's the latest news and sport.
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10: And a weather forecast for Narrabri listening area and northwest slopes and plains.
4: For the rest of the day and this evening, we're looking at sunny conditions, which is nice sunny conditions out there now. A little bit of a cool wind this morning, but settled down and nice and warm out there. We're expecting a max of 27 today. For tomorrow, Thursday, sunny, max of 29, minimum 11. Friday, sunny, max 31, minimum 13. On Saturday, partly cloudy, max of 28, minimum 15. Sunday, mostly sunny, max 29, minimum 12. Monday, partly cloudy, maximum 30, minimum 11. On Tuesday, partly cloudy, maximum 30, minimum 12. At the time in our two Max FM studios, downtown Narrabri, at 5 minutes past the hour of 2. Looking around the traps at the moment here in Narrabri, sitting on 25, just under the max at the moment. Gunnedah, 26. Weewaw, 27. Boggabri, 26. Tamworth, 24. And Moree, sitting on 26. Thank you, Jeffrey, for sitting in for Bales this afternoon. Great music, as always, as Jeff always does. So I'm sure the Bales appreciated. Good afternoon for the last day of... Where's it gone? It's the last day of September, the 30th of September, 2026. And welcome to... Hi there, this is Frank from Frank's Wednesday Mixes. Join me now from 2 p.m. to 4 p.m. each Wednesday with a mix of music on 2MAX FM 91.3, the voice of the Northwest.

And a very good afternoon to you. How's your afternoon going? Hopefully it's going well. Half a week here already. Where's the week's going? Tomorrow the 1st of... Of course, the 1st of October. Gee whiz, not long till the ho-ho-ho. So, welcome to... I'm here with you till 4 o'clock this afternoon with hopefully some great music to play for you to enjoy. After 4 o'clock news, sport and weather, we've got Chris Cole in with his great Wednesday 2-hour show with some great music to entertain you. Then Chris Gleeson from 6 till 8 with the Rock Box. And, of course, we go into a playlist that'll take you through till 6 in the morning when Amp will be back to... entertain you with his jokes, his music for Thursday morning brekkie show. Let's get underway now with a bit of Rascal Flatts, and they're kissable, huggable, lovable, unbelievable. And I've got Sugarland stuck like glue.

0: We're stuck like glue.
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3: 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Another 2Max FM community announcement as I get it off the board. It's spring school holidays out at Moree. And today, of course, from 11 a.m. until 2 p.m, that's over. On Tuesday, the 6th of October, they'll be at the Narrabri Pool from 9 a.m. till 3 p.m. Wednesday, the 7th of October, Oztag from 11 a.m. till 2 p.m. at the Shea Academy. On Thursday, the 8th of October, Fishing Comp, 10 a.m. till 3 p.m, Mire Bire. All school ages welcome. Contact Street Beat for pickup on 0407 429 425. That's 0407 429 425. And at 16 minutes past two, here's Dave Dobbin, A Little Slice of Heaven, and a bit of Vicar and Linda Bull with Chained to the Wheel.

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0: Children under the age of 11 must be accompanied by an adult and dogs must be kept on a lead. 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
1: 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Seattle, self-improvement and help to others. Women of the year. Is your mum, aunt, sister, niece, friend or neighbour someone who spends a lot of time and effort helping others in the community? If so, then you should nominate her for Seattle's Woman of the Year Award. 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If you know someone who is deserving of this award, please take the time to nominate this extraordinary woman. Nomination forms can be collected from Lisa Dees, which is located in Maitland Street, Narrabri, or you can email at seattoinc@gmail.com. That's seattoinc@gmail.com and request one. Nominations are due by Friday the 9th of October 2026 and can be returned to the email address. Or left at Lisa Dees for collection. For further information, please call on Anne on 0407 924 756. That's Anne on 0407 924 765. Another 2Max FM announcement. Australia Day Awards. Australia Day 2027. Each year the people of Narrabri Shire are invited to nominate fellow citizens for the Australia Day Awards. The awards recognise outstanding achievements during the past year and or contribution to the local community over a number of years. The awards will be presented on Australia Day 2027 at the Australia Day celebrations in Narrabri. The selection of recipients will reflect the nominations received and information available to the judging panel at the time. Narrabri Shire Council reserves the right to withdraw an award if further information of the recipients conduct draws Australia Day awards into dispute. Nominations close 5 p.m. on the 30th of October 2026. Forms available at the Narrabri Shire Council, 2Max FM, Narrabri Tourist Information or Narrabri Shire Council, and check the Facebook page. It is now 28 past the hour of 2. Here is Dream Academy, Life in a Northern Town, and a bit of Shania Twain, wanting to know, whose bed have your boots been under?

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3: Thank you, Troy, and here's the man himself, Troy Cassadaly, featuring his daughter, Jem Cassadaly. That's the way love goes. Then I've got Lee Kernighan with the Outback Club Reunion.

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2: 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Narrabri Shire Community Radio Incorporated's 2026 Annual General Meeting will be held on Monday, the 19th of October, 2026, at the 2Max FM Studios, 73 Barwon Street, Narrabri, commencing at 7 p.m. The agenda is to elect office bearers for the 2026-2027 year and to confirm minutes of the Annual General Meeting of the 2025-2026 year, and to receive annual reports and financial statements for the 2025-2026 financial year. 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Nominations close and must be received at the station by 5 p.m. on Monday, the 12th of October 2026. 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Proxy forms are available at the office and must be received by 7 p.m. Sunday the 18th of October 2026.
3: 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Don't forget, 3 o'clock, seize the leader's news, sport and weather. Then into the second hour for the final day of September, sees this final hour of Frank's Wednesday Mixes. Here is Heidi Haig featuring Bjorn Haig with Lead On Me, Lead Me On, sorry. Get it right, Frank, get your teeth in properly. Then I've got Toby Keith with Crash Here Tonight.

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1: 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The Rotary Club of Narrabri monthly markets are on this Saturday. They are at the new location behind number 2 and 3 ovals. All the usual stalls will be in attendance. The Rotary Club of Narrabri would like to thank Capitar Ford for the donation of their market trailer.
2: It is now 2:54. We've got the latest news, sport and weather coming your way at 3 o'clock. And before that, to take us up till news time, here's When I Fix It, Joshua Hadley with Mr. Jukebox.

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1: Well, good afternoon, I'm Madeline McNeil. Marco Tapia's mother is remembering her son as a loving and generous man as police declare they're no longer searching for suspects directly involved in his death. Jefferson Shaw has the details.
2: Three people have been charged with the mistaken identity murder of the 23-year-old in Sydney's southwest at Glen Alpine. The university student's mother, Claudia, has released a statement saying today is a significant and deeply emotional day. She's described him as a warm, caring and loving committed son, brother and boyfriend. The biomedical engineering student and youth leader raised $500 for cancer and contributed to work that received the Cochlear Best Choice Award. Marco's mother saying her son's death is part of his story but must never become his identity. Jefferson Shaw, Sydney.
1: Police are appealing for help to identify two teenagers after a child was hit by an e-bike in Sydney's south. The five-year-old boy is stable in hospital after suffering serious leg injuries at Engadine. Detectives want to speak with two boys seen on the Old Princes Highway around the time of the crash yesterday afternoon. The state's largest coal mining expansion is one step closer to reality. The Independent Planning Commission's given the green light to the Hunter Valley Operations Continuation Project, which would allow the coal mine near Singleton to operate until 2045. HVO still needs to receive federal environmental approval by the end of the year to continue operations. A spike in construction and fuel costs has contributed to another increase in the inflation rate. Latest data shows consumer prices rose 4% over the year to August. This is a jump of 0.5% on the July data. The increase will put further pressure on the Reserve Bank to raise interest rates again when the board next meets in November. Australia's cyber security chief says the nation is a world leader when it comes to working with AI firms. The federal government has told departments to harden their cyber defences following a major AI breach. The Australian Signals Directorate credits our security alliance with the US for giving us direct access to top AI developers. Director General Abigail Bradshaw has told the ABC the partnership's giving us exposure to advanced technology.
3: We have been engaged with those labs for the last 6 months in utilising those leading-edge, world-leading technologies actually to fortify a number of systems of government significance, but also critical infrastructure providers.
1: Experts believe the state government should invest in more rapid bus routes across Sydney, and the budget for the proposed Town Hall Square in Sydney's CBD is understood to have been scaled back. In finance, the All Ords is up 98 points at 89.85, one Australian dollar buying 69.7 US cents.
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5: The NRL's pre-game entertainment will reportedly be an emotional tribute to former star player Jai Arrow. The Australian reports a group of Australian singers will sing a rendition of You'll Never Walk Alone while Arrow completes a lap of honour at a core stadium. The Knights have trained in front of around 12,000 fans at an open day in Newcastle. The Rabbitohs have re-signed star utility Talis Duncan until the end of the 2030 season. Just days after winning a third straight flag with the Brisbane Lions, AFL star Lachie Neale has announced his intention to leave the club. He'll exercise his right to unrestricted free agency. It's expected he'll join Collingwood. EPL giants Manchester City is facing relegation and the stripping of its titles after being found guilty of financial breaches over a nine-year period. And Spain has thrashed Croatia 4-1 in the Nations League. That's sport. I'm Adam Hawes.
1: 3:04. That's the latest news and sport.
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8: And a weather forecast for Narrabri loosening area and northwest slopes and plains. For the rest of today, And this evening we're looking at sunny conditions, looking up max of 27. I'll tell you what it is. I think we're still under that max, but I'll tell you very shortly. For tomorrow, Thursday, sunny, a max of 29, minimum 11. Friday, sunny, maximum 31, minimum 13. Saturday, partly cloudy, max of 28, minimum 15. Sunday, mostly sunny, max 29, minimum 12. Monday, partly cloudy. Of course, Monday of the long weekend, partly cloudy, max of 30, minimum 11. On Tuesday, partly cloudy, a maximum 30, minimum 12. And just a reminder of the long weekend, don't forget, would be double demerit points sitting in, so please, if you're on the road, drive carefully. At the time at our 2Max FM studios, downtown Narrabri at 5 minutes past the hour of three. Here at Narrabri at the moment, 25, Gunnedah 26, Weewar 27, Boggabri 26, Tamworth 24, and Moree sitting on a figure of 26. Good afternoon. Welcome to the final hour of Hi there, this is Frank from Frank's Wednesday Mixes. 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

And welcome back to the final for the final day of September, the 30th of September 2026 of Frank's Wednesday Mixes, taking you through till 4 o'clock. Don't forget, after 4 o'clock, news, sport and weather, we've got Chris Cole in with his great Wednesday Arvo 2-hour great music show. Then, of course, 6 o'clock sees Chris Gleeson with the Rock Box, where he plays great music, digs them from his archive from 6 till 8. Then a playlist that'll take you through till 6 in the morning when Anthony comes back along to present the Thursday morning brekkie show. So let's get under it. Here's Rockin' Jukebox, Under Your Spell, and I've got Justin Wellington featuring Small Jelly with Iko Iko, My Bestie.

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2: 14 minutes. Hold on a moment. Just hold on a moment. 14 minutes past the hour of three here at 2MAX FM. And I think it's time to give you a bit of nonsense nuisance songs. I do. I think we've been serious for too long. So I think here we go with a bit of Snake Oil, Willie Band. I don't look good naked anymore. Then I got Grant Luthers. He's doing nude boot scooting. Just the weather, I think.

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2: It is 22 minutes past the hour of three. Here's Josh Turner and Friday Paycheck. And a bit of Zac Brown and the late Dolly Parton with Butterfly. A beautiful song this is. And what a way to celebrate her life.

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3: 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Here's the Bellamy Brothers featuring John Anderson. There's no country music for old man. I don't know if that's true or not. And Mike and Mechanics Whip for Living Years.

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3: 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And I've got Scotty McCreery with Amazed.

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Narrabri Community Radio Incorporated's 2026 Annual General Meeting will be held on Monday, the 19th of October, 2026, at the 2Max FM Studios, 73 Barwon Street, Narrabri, commencing at 7pm. The agenda is to elect office bearers for the 2026-2027 year and to confirm minutes of the Annual General Meeting of the 2025-2026 year and to receive annual reports and financial statements for the 2025-2026 financial year. 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Nominations close and must be received at the station by 5pm on Monday the 12th of October 2026. 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Proxy forms are available at the office and must be received by 7pm Sunday the 18th of October 2026.

It is 10 minutes to the hour of 4. 4 o'clock sees the latest news, sport and weather. Then Chris Cole's in for his great 2-hour Wednesday show with great music to take you through till 6. Chris Gleason's in with the Rock Box from 6 till 8. Then a playlist that'll take you through till 6 in the morning when Anthony does the first Thursday morning brekkie show. Well, that takes me up for the final day of September for Frank's Wednesday Mixes. I hope you've enjoyed the show as much as I've enjoyed presenting it to you, as I always enjoy presenting it to you. I'll be back Friday night to do it all over again from 7 till 10 with Frank's Friday Night Request. You know the drill there, 67924884. As I always finish by saying, stay safe. I love my listeners back here, as we all love our listeners back here on 2Max FM 91.3. So until Friday night, it's bye from Frank. Bye.

0: said.
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2: It's 4 o'clock. Good afternoon. I'm Madeline McNeil. Police are confident they've arrested and charged the person who fatally shot innocent man Marco Tapia in Sydney's southwest. Three people have been charged over the mistaken identity murder of the 23-year-old in his Glen Alpine bedroom. Marco's mother has released a statement remembering her son for his kindness and generosity as a committed Christian and biomedical engineering student. Homicide Squad Commander Joe Dewey has told Clinton Maynard it's too early to know which one pulled the trigger.
3: We are confident that all three were aware that they entered the premises with a loaded handgun and were there for the same purpose. So we've charged all three on that premise.
2: The state's largest coal mine expansion has been given the green light, offering hope to more than 1,000 workers in the Hunter Valley. The Independent Planning Commission's approved the Hunter Valley Operations Continuation Project, which would see mining operations at the site extended until 2045. The expansion still needs federal environmental approval. The opposition's reiterated its call for the government and coalition to work together to find budget savings they can both agree to. The Reserve Bank says government spending is too high, adding to inflationary pressures and pushing up interest rates. Latest data shows consumer prices climbed 4% over the year to August, a 0.5% increase on the July result. Shadow Treasurer Tim Wilson says the government needs to rein in its own spending.
4: It seemed like the government could spend forever and it wasn't going to be inflationary. People are now living the consequences of it. And we're just being very frank with people. The consequence is higher inflation, higher interest rates, and you go to the supermarket and you might buy the same thing, but you're paying more and you're getting less.
2: Transport safety investigators say air traffic control staffing is a recurring factor in investigations into near misses at Sydney Airport. The Transport Safety Bureau has released the preliminary reports from four of its six ongoing investigations. It has not yet been determined whether staff numbers directly contributed to any of the incidents. The education union's calling for changes to the number of students in Australian public school classes. A report has found class sizes haven't changed in a decade and remain well above the OECD average. Union Federal President Karina Haythorpe says there's a clear divide between public and private schools.
5: We've seen a rapid increase in student complexity and needs, and we know that smaller class sizes mean more one-on-one support for students, so all governments should actually lower class sizes to 21, which is the OECD average.
2: In finance, just before the close, the All Ords is trading up 97 points at 89.84. One Australian dollar is buying 67.76 US cents.
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7: An estimated 12,000 fans have turned out in Newcastle to watch the Knights prepare for Sunday night's NRL Grand Final against the Roosters. A number of players will head south to Sydney for tonight's Dally M Awards. League legend Mark Geyer telling the Continuous Call Team Daily podcast, Nathan Cleary will win the award for the first time.
8: He'll win in a landslide. I think he's been the best player in our competition by, not by a lot, but there's been a lot of good players this year, but I think he stands out as the best.
7: In rugby union, Wallabies centre Hunter Paisami will defend a high tackle charge tonight at a disciplinary committee hearing. 22-year-old Brumbies lock Toby McPherson has been called into the squad for the first time ahead of the Bledisloe Cup series against the All Blacks. And in football, captain Harry Kane has scored in England's 2-0 win over Czechia in the UEFA Nations League. Elsewhere, world champion Spain have thrashed Croatia 4-1. That's sport. I'm Adam Hawes.
2: 4 past 4, that's news and sport.
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10: Good afternoon. It's now 4 minutes past 2 o'clock on this very sunny day, but a bit blustery out there, but keeps it not quite as humid as it could be, but warming up to tomorrow. We're going to be sunny with a minimum overnight of 11, maximum of 29. Friday will be sunny again, minimum of 13, maximum of 31. And winds from the north at pretty strong, 23 kilometres per hour. And then Saturday, partly cloudy, minimum of 15, maximum of 28, and maybe a couple of drops of rain there, they're saying. On the forecast models, not much in it, though. Sunday, mostly sunny, minimum of 12, maximum of 29, no rain there. And possibly a couple more drops of rain on Monday and Tuesday, with Monday being a minimum of 11, maximum of 30. And then Tuesday, rounding out our forecast week, minimum of 12, maximum of 30 again. And maybe still only less than a mil of rain, so nothing really in it.
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10: 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First up with the music, Mark Cohen, and he's miles away. Sometimes I feel that like that myself. And then from Rock Quiz, a show that used to be on TV, and where they have the duets at the end of the show. This one will be Brian Cadd and Susan Espy with Out of Time, that great Chris Farlow song.

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1: You're on 2MAFFM, thanks to Anthony, who got the four CDs that Rockquiz put out years ago, have all the duets on them, so we'll be able to play quite a few of those and some really good versions of great songs by some great Australian artists. So thank you for that. Now, 14 minutes past the hour of 2 o'clock, and I've got some news on the train. If you're picking someone up from the train or you're going on to Amore, it is about 5 minutes late, so it'll be here at 5:25, so not too bad at all, so virtually on time. So if you're picking someone up, get down there at 5:05 and you'll have a smiling face looking at you. Next up, we'll have a sponsor, then again, another one from Rockquiz, Handle Me With Care, the great song from the Wilburys, and from Aline, Jewel and Jack... Jake Stone, Handle Me With Care, and then Alana Stone and Cram with A Monday Morning, which is a really good song.
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0: This is a Trimax FM community announcement. The Narrabri Hospital kiosk is open weekdays from 9am to 2pm, serving up fresh breakfast, morning tea and lunch. 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
1: That is a great version of Monday Morning by Alana Stone and... It was a Cram, that's right, Cram. And it's now 21 minutes past hour of 2 o'clock and currently about 26, 27 degrees outside our studio, so warming up to our maximum today of about 29. Next up, we'll have a sponsor and then James Rain, another one from the Rock Quiz. And James Rain and Amaya Lorica, I'm not too sure about the pronunciation. Haven't heard of her before, as California Stars. And then Geordie Davison and Gosling with Somebody to Love.
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1: 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It's 2:30. 30 minutes past 2 o'clock. And next up we'll have a bit of more current music. John Cougar Mellencamp with Miami, and then a classic one from Joe Cocker, Cry Me a River.

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2: This is a 2 Max FM community announcement. The Rotary Club of Narrabri monthly markets are on this Saturday. They are at the new location behind number 2 and 3 ovals. All the usual stalls will be in attendance. The Rotary Club of Narrabri would like to thank Capitar Ford for the donation of their market trailer.
3: Yes, very generous thing they did for the Rotary Club. And it should be big markets with the long weekend. There's always a lot of people come home for these weekends, so there's lots of people you haven't seen for a while might be down at the markets on Saturday. I can guarantee it. Next up, we're at 22 minutes to 5 o'clock on news, sport and weather at 5 o'clock. And we'll have a sponsor then, Billy Joel, and he's an innocent man, and then Warren Zevon, he's singing about tenderness on the block.
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Well, there's anyone there with this song about his daughter going out on her first dates, which is always a worrying time for a father and a mother. Anyway, it's 12 minutes to the hour of 5 o'clock, news, sport and weather at 5 o'clock. And tomorrow we're going to get up to 29 degrees, so another warm day coming up. And next up we'll have Jackson Browne and Bonnie Raitt, Poor, Poor, Pitiful Me, Poor, Poor, Pitiful Me. And then Jorge Calderon and Jennifer Warne, Keep Me In Your Heart.

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1: And coming up to the news, we'll have a new song. I haven't heard this one before, with Dolly Parton and Deborah Harry singing Deborah Harry's great hit, Heart of Glass.

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1: It's 5 o'clock. Good afternoon. I'm Madeline McNeil. The Independent Planning Commission has given the state's largest coal mine expansion the green light, offering hope to more than 1,000 workers facing an uncertain future. The life of the Hunter Valley operation site will be extended to 2045 if critical federal approval is granted by the end of the year. Critics say the plan will cause further harm to the environment and human health and fails to ensure long-term economic security for local communities. Stuart Bocking from Coal Australia has told Clinton Maynard the IPC considered more than 10,000 submissions during the lengthy assessment process.
2: Everyone has got to have their say in this process. And the IPC, on balance, has found that the benefits outweigh any of the detriments, and it is important that these jobs are secured.
1: The mother of slain university student Marco Tapia says her son lived a life of faith, service, generosity and purpose. The 23-year-old was mistakenly shot dead in his bedroom at Glenalpine in southwest Sydney. Police have charged three more suspects and say they're no longer looking for anyone directly involved in Mr. Tapia's death. In a statement, Claudia Tapia says Marco's death is part of his story but must never become his identity. The Commonwealth Bank, Westpac and NAB have all raised their variable interest rates by a quarter of a percent. The move follows the Reserve Bank's decision to increase the official cash rate to a 15-year high of 4.6%. The hike adds about $100 to monthly repayments on the average $750,000 mortgage. Outgoing Greens leader Larissa Waters says she's proud of her record in charge of the party. Senator Waters has stepped down from the role to manage a pre-existing kidney condition. David Shoebridge has taken over as Greens leader following a party room ballot. Senator Waters says she's looking forward to eventually returning to the Senate.
3: It's been an incredible honour to be the parliamentary leader of the Australian Greens, and it's with great sadness that I'm not able to continue in that role due to my health getting worse. I hope to be okay, but I need to look after myself to do that.
1: Also making news, police want to speak to two teenage boys seen in Engadine yesterday afternoon around the time a five-year-old boy was struck by an e-bike and seriously injured. And truck drivers using a road in Sydney South to avoid tolls on the M5 and M8 will soon face fines. The state government is installing cameras along the Stony Creek Road corridor through Bexley. In finance, the All Ords has closed up 82 points at 89.69. One Australian dollar is buying 69.71 US cents.
4: Spring has sprung, the grass is riz. 2Max FM is where the great music is.
1: Rugby League's top men's and women's players will be honoured tonight at the Dally M Awards. Adam Hawes reports.
5: It's a night where bow ties replace boots and footies make way for frocks. The NRL and NRLW's leading players and partners will shortly hit the red carpet here on a beautiful evening at Barangaroo for this year's Dally M Awards. The hot tip for the men's medal is Panthers champion Nathan Cleary, who won't be at the ceremony. He's still recovering from surgery on a broken leg. If he wins, it'll be his first Dally M. James Tedesco and Kalen Ponga are also a chance. Broncos star Tamika Upton is favourite to win back-to-back women's medals. Adam Hawes, Barangaroo, Sydney.
1: Australia's out to avoid a series clean sweep when they play South Africa in the third men's one-dayer, and FIFA World Champion Spain has thrashed Croatia 4-1 in the Nations League. It's 5:04. That's the latest news and sport.
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0: And you're on 2Max FM, 4 minutes past 5 o'clock on this rather warm day. A bit of excitement on the icons coming up with the weather. I'll tell you in a second. Of course, on next Tuesday, they've got an icon of about a thunderstorm, so maybe a bit of rain about. Hopefully, we need well and truly. Tomorrow's will be sunny, minimum of 11, maximum 29. Sunny on Friday, minimum of 13, maximum of 31. Maybe a couple of drops of rain on Saturday, partly cloudy, minimum of 15, maximum of 28. So quite pleasant for the markets, won't be too hot early. And then Sunday, mostly sunny, minimum of 12, maximum of 29. And then Monday and Tuesday, there is, could be a little bit of rain, but not a great deal forecast at this stage. So Monday will be partly cloudy, minimum of 11, maximum of 30. And as I said, rounding out our forecast week, on Tuesday we've got an icon of a thunderstorm with a minimum of 12, maximum of 30. So that rounds out the forecast week.
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0: And you're on 2Max FM, as I said. It's coming up to 6 minutes past 5 o'clock on this warm evening. Daylight savings this weekend was, look, it's back to the dark in the morning. After these beautiful mornings we have to get up to. And first up with the music, we'll have Auberge from Chris Rea, and then from the album of the same name, and then Sherbet, an oldie from them, Summer Love.

0: 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The Rotary Club of Narrabri Book Fair is open Monday to Friday, 9 a.m. until 4 p.m. Saturday, 9 a.m. until 1 p.m. Situated in the old Mitre 10 building, Dewhurst Street, Narrabri. 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
1: Yeah, it's 14 minutes past the hour of 5 o'clock on 2Max FM. It's going to be 29 degrees tomorrow. No rainy rain really forecast for the week. We have got an icon for a storm on a Tuesday, so maybe that might rustle up a bit of moisture for us. Next up, we'll have a sponsor, then the Pixies, with Warren Zevon's song, Ain't That Pretty At All. And the Skyhooks, another Aussie group, Jukebox in Siberia.
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And I've heard everything that they had to say. And I've done everything that I wanted to do. Yeah, I've done that too.

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0: 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The Narrabri Parkinson's Support Group has been running for many years and would like to inform our listeners that they meet every second Monday of the month at the Presbyterian Church Hall, Narrabri, commencing at 10 a.m. If you have Parkinson's or support someone with this terrible disease, please come along and enjoy a cuppa, a cuddle, a chat, and learn more about what's going on with research. 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
1: 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Chris Gleeson in at 6 o'clock with the Rock Box. Next up we'll have a sponsor, then a classic, couple of classics. Roxy Music with Avalon and then Head in the Heart with the title track from their Signs of Light called Signs of Light.
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0: Heading out there with the title song from their album called Signs of Light. Next up, we'll have a sponsor, and then we'll have Deborah Conway, It's Only the Beginning. And then Bertie Black and Jim Keys with The Last Time, one of their rock quiz duets.
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Jim Keys out of the Master's Apprentices, and Bertie Black doing the Rolling Stones. Baby, this is the last time. Next up, we'll have someone. Excuse me, I'm just swallowing my tongue. And next up, we'll have someone from the Rolling Stones after he left the Rolling Stones. Bill Wyman and the Rhythm Kings with doing an animal song. Baby, please don't go.

Yes, my mistake. That song was originally done by them with their lead singer, Van Morrison, with Baby Please Don't Go. And I've got to go. It seems to be out for the night. It's about 8 minutes to the hour of 6 o'clock. 6 o'clock news coming up, and then the Rock Box with Chris Gleason takes up the news. Jimmy Buffett live with one of his classic old songs from his first album, Pencil Thin Mustache. And then Company of Strangers, they've got Loose Ends. I'll see you tomorrow.

0: jazz musician.
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1: It's 6 o'clock. Good evening. I'm Madeline McNeil. Marco Tapia's mother says she wants her son to be remembered not for how his life ended, but for how he lived. As Jefferson Shaw reports, police are confident they've caught the man who pulled the trigger.
2: Police say all those directly involved in Marco Tapia's mistaken identity murder have now been arrested, with three males charged with murder today. Homicide Squad Commander Joe Dewey has told Clinton Maynard they believe the intended target lived on the same Glen Alpine street.
3: And he does have associations with an organised crime group.
2: In a statement, Marco Tapia's mother says the family wants people to know who the biomedical engineering student was beyond how he died. By 14, he'd joined his church youth worship team, at 16 raised $500 for cancer, and at 22 was developing innovative biomedical projects and helping other young engineers. Claudia says her son lived a life of faith, service, generosity and purpose. Jefferson Shaw, Sydney.
1: All four big banks have passed on the Reserve Bank's interest rate hike in full, adding about $100 a month to the average mortgage repayment. The RBA raised the official cash rate by 25 basis points to a 15-year high of 4.6%. ANZ, Commonwealth Bank, Westpac and NAB have raised their standard variable rates accordingly. The state's largest coal mining expansion is one step closer to reality. The Independent Planning Commission's given the green light to the Hunter Valley Operations Continuation Project, which would allow the coal mine near Singleton to operate until 2045. It still needs to receive federal environmental approval by the end of the year. Interim findings into six safety incidents at Sydney Airport show fatigue risks in air traffic controllers were flagged at the time. The transport safety regulators assessed the first near miss at the most serious level on the international scale. ATSB Chief Commissioner Angus Mitchell says it's still not known whether staffing shortages directly contributed to any of the recent events.
4: Whilst an elevated fatigue risk does not necessarily mean a controller was fatigued or that fatigue affected performance, we are, however, examining the effectiveness of the measures that were in place to manage this pre-identified risk.
1: Air Services Australia says it will be reviewing the preliminary findings and is committed to working with the regulator to improve operational safety. Also making news, new Greens leader David Shoebridge is vowing to replace Labor and stop the rise of One Nation after being elected to replace Larissa Waters in the top job. And the federal government's ordered its departments to harden cyber security defences following the data breach involving an OpenAI agent. In finance, the All Ords closed up 82 points, one Australian dollar buying 69.7 US cents.
5: Spring has sprung, the grass is riz. 2Max FM is where the great music is.
1: Rugby League's Dally M Awards are about to get underway at Barangaroo. Injured Panthers star Nathan Cleary's tipped to win the men's award, while Broncos star Tamika Upton's favourite to win the women's medal. Knights bench player Harrison Graham is preparing to start in Sunday's grand final. He's expected to take over at dummy half against the Roosters after Phoenix Crossland was handed a four-game ban. 5'8" Fletcher Sharp says they're all feeling for Crossland.
6: Shattered for Fan, and like, he's obviously disappointed with what happened on the weekend, but he's been awesome for us all year.
1: Pat Cummins could play his first one-day international since 2024 in the final game of the series against South Africa tonight. And FIFA World Champion Spain has thrashed Croatia 4-1 in the Nations League. It's 6:04. That's the latest news and sport.
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8: And our weather forecast for the rest of this evening should be clear. Northwest and northeasterly winds for Thursday, sunny, 11 to 30 degrees. Friday, sunny, 13 to 31 degrees. Saturday, partly cloudy with a slight chance of a shower in the south. The chance of a thunderstorm on the plains in the afternoon and evening, predicting 20% chance of a rain. 16 to 28 degrees, and Sunday, mostly sunny day, slight chance of a shower in the evening, again a 20% chance of rain. 13 to 30 degrees. Currently outside, we are sitting on 23.
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8: Good evening. Welcome to The Rock Box for this Wednesday. Thanks very much to Chris Cole, and do hope you can stick around for a few hours this evening.

I know there is one person in the world that Freddie would be very proud to have stand in his footsteps tonight. And she's here. Ladies and gentlemen, Liza!

0: From the 1992 Freddie Mercury tribute concert, that is the other members of Queen along with Liza Minnelli. They are the champions.
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That is Ganga Jing out of 1985. These are the sounds of then. This is Australia. Hole 55, living in a comic book world.

0: That is Def Leppard and bringing on the heartbreak.
1: G'day, I'm Jamie Chaffee, the federal member for your electorate of Parkes. 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

Jimmy Barnes, and I want to get started with you. It's about 21 and a half minutes away from 7 here in the Rock Box. Aretha Franklin out of the early 70s. She is rock steady.

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That is Fleetwood Mac, Need Your Love So Bad. 11 minutes away from 7 o'clock. 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

That is Max Merritt and the Meteors. Just got to let it slide, let it slide. About 3.5 minutes away from our news break. 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
1: 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The high cost of construction, rising petrol and energy prices have contributed to a spike in Australia's inflation rate. Latest data shows consumer prices rose 4% over the year to August. The result puts further pressure on the Reserve Bank to again raise interest rates when the board next meets in November. Treasurer Jim Chalmers maintained the war in the Middle East is responsible for the situation we find ourselves in.
2: We can see in today's inflation figures that the overwhelming reason why annual headline inflation has come up in August compared to July is because of the impact of higher global oil prices flowing through to fuel costs in Australia. I mean, that's not an opinion, that's a fact.
1: Meanwhile, all four major banks have passed on the Reserve Bank's latest interest rate hike. The new Greens leader is aiming to transform the party into a mass movement following One Nation's rise. Federal politics reporter Nelson Scott.
3: David Shoebridge has become the new leader of the Greens after Larissa Waters resigned to focus on a health issue. Senator Shoebridge was elected in a party room ballot, defeating challengers Maureen Faruqi and Sarah Hanson-Young. He's pledged to reverse the party's mediocre polling by taking an aggressive stance against the Albanese government.
4: We are not here to make the Labor Party any better. The Greens are here to replace them.
3: But Treasurer Jim Chalmers says the two parties should fight common enemies.
2: The risks posed to workers by One Nation, the Liberal Party and the National Party.
3: Maureen Faruqi has criticised Senator Shoebridge's promotion, arguing the Greens leader should be chosen by party members. Nelson Scott, Canberra.
1: Three people extradited from Victoria have now been charged over the mistaken identity murder of a university student in Sydney's southwest. It's alleged two men and a 16-year-old boy broke into the 23-year-old's Glen Alpine home, with one pulling the trigger. Two other teens remain before the courts. OpenAI has unveiled a new artificial intelligence assistant named Dot that is being pitched as an always-on agent. The product's launch comes as the company faces scrutiny by the Australian government over a rogue AI agent hacking several government systems, including Medicare. Speaking at OpenAI's developer conference, Chief Executive Sam Altman says Dot has been programmed to keep working on a user's behalf.
5: Dots are remarkably capable, always-on agents built to handle really anything you can think of. They bring AI into a whole new form factor to work.
1: In finance, one Australian dollar is buying 69.7 US cents.
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7: NRL's Night of Nights, the Dally M Awards are underway in Sydney. Penrith's Nathan Cleary is red-hot favourite to be crowned Men's Player of the Year for the first time, while Brisbane's Tamika Upton was leading the women's tally before voting went behind closed doors. Cleary will not be attending the ceremony as he recovers from the ankle break from Sunday's preliminary final. Panthers co-captain Isaiah Yeo has told Sports Today the Star 7 has now left hospital.
8: I think he actually got back home maybe today, so... But yeah, no, he's resting up at the moment. It's just one of those unfortunate things in our game where, yeah, no, very unlucky, so on the way to recovery.
7: The Sydney Swans will name their most valuable player of the season tonight. The five suspended players are still eligible but won't be attending the awards ceremony. And Esteban Ocon has confirmed he will leave the Haas F1 team at the end of this season but says it's not the end of his Formula One career. That's sport. I'm Chris McCarthy.
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10: And our weather forecast for Thursday, fairly simple. It's going to be sunny and 11 degrees tonight to a max tomorrow around 30 degrees. Friday, sunny, 13 to 31. Saturday, partly cloudy with a slight chance of a shower in the south. Chance of a thunderstorm on the plains in the afternoon and evening. 20% chance of rain, 16 to 28 degrees. And Sunday, mostly sunny day, slight chance of a shower in the evening, 20% chance again, 13 to 30 degrees. Temperature outside at the moment dropped down a little. It's down to 19 degrees.
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10: It is 5 minutes past seven. Yes, you're listening to our weekly delve into the Rock Box. Hope you're enjoying your Wednesday. This is The Cult. They're on the rise.

You are listening to The Rock Box here at 2 Max FM. Hope you're enjoying your Wednesday evening. Deep Purple, they are a highway star. Mr. Diesel, along with his injectors, Since I Fell for You.

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1: So good.

of course, is Creedence Clearwater Revival Morlina. It is about 10 minutes away from 8. That is it for the Rockbox for another Wednesday. Time to close the lid, put all the LPs away. Do hope you can join me next Wednesday when we delve into the box for another couple of hours. Got all the music lined up, take you through the night. Enjoy the rest of your week. To take us towards our news break, this is Ian Moss. He is in a telephone booth. Catch us.

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1: Good evening, I'm Chelsea Bowden. All four major banks have passed on the Reserve Bank's interest rate hike, adding about $100 a month to the average mortgage repayment. The RBA raised the official cash rate by 25 basis points. It now sits at a 15-year high of 4.6%. The Commonwealth Bank, Westpac, NAB and ANZ have raised their standard variable rates accordingly. The federal government says Australia needs to mitigate the risks of AI, ordering departments to audit their cyber systems. Agencies are being directed to quickly patch security flaws and accelerate plans to phase out legacy technology. The move follows a rogue OpenAI bot bypassing security on four government websites, including Medicare. Prime Minister Anthony Albanese says safeguards around the technology are in the national interest.
2: AI can transform our economy, boost productivity, lead to revolutionary breakthroughs in healthcare, but there are risks there as well, and we need to make sure that we mitigate the risks.
1: David Shoebridge has been elected leader of the Greens following the resignation of Larissa Waters. Senator Shoebridge won a party room ballot over challengers Maureen Faruqi and Sarah Hanson-Young. He says his vision is to turn the Greens into a mass movement to counter the rise of One Nation. Senator Steph Hodgins-May will serve as party deputy. A flight travelling from Dubai to Tel Aviv has made an emergency landing, briefly raising concerns about a possible hijacking. 180 passengers and crew were on board the Fly Dubai service when it landed safely in Saudi Arabia this morning. Israeli media says the emergency alert was triggered by a feud between the two pilots. Police believe they've arrested the man who pulled the trigger in a bungled gangland hit which killed an innocent university student. A 16-year-old boy and two men are the latest to be charged over Marco Tapia's death in Sydney's southwest. Two others are already before the courts. Homicide Squad Commander Joe Dewey says investigations continue to determine who was behind the planned attack.
3: Well, I can say that we have arrested all the offenders that were involved in the murder, the physically hands-on involved. They've all been arrested, so that's a great result.
1: And Bluey is fast becoming one of Australia's top tourist draw cards. Since its opening in 2024, Bluey's World has drawn around 500,000 people, injecting more than $150 million into the Queensland economy. In finance, one Australian dollar is buying 69.7 US cents.
4: Spring has sprung, the grass is riz. 2Max FM is where the great music is.
5: The first prizes have been handed out at the NRL's Dally M Awards in Sydney. The Peter Frelingos headline moment of the year is Jai Arrow for his emotional final Rabbitohs appearances in the last two rounds. Penrith's Nathan Cleary is tipped to take out the Dally M for the first time, but isn't attending as he recovers from ankle surgery. Speaking to Fox on the red carpet, coach and dad Ivan says the gong would be a great consolation.
6: He's probably the same as other players. They don't play the game for individual awards and much prefer to be on two legs in a grand final this week, but that didn't work out. But of course, if that happens, he'd be stoked and we'd all be super proud.
5: And the winner of this year's Stall Gift has been suspended from competition for a year after recording a positive drug test to ADHD medication. Organisers have not yet confirmed if Olufemi Komolafe will be stripped of his title or asked to return his winnings. That's sport. I'm Chris McCarthy.
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8: Thursday's weather forecast. Sunny, winds will be northeasterly, tending northwest to northeasterly. 0% of chance of rain, and the temperature's around 11 degrees tonight, climbing to 30 degrees tomorrow. Currently outside, 18 degrees.
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With great anticipation, we'd been waiting for 6 months for this huge event to happen, and the day was coming up. I'm not talking about the Olympics or the Rugby World Cup. This was something special, something to cut above. From Steve's veranda at number 63, we could see all up and down the street. All the final preparations were taking place, and what a spectacle to see. People rushing everywhere, everything was in place. It was finally going to happen. It's council rubbish pick-up day. There's mountains of old beds, lounges and disintegrating chipboard in front of every house. Vacuum cleaners, TVs and long-neglected abduers finally got to be thrown out. Just as the last plastic chair was put on the pile right on cue, the scrap metal merchant rounds the corner into view. A washing machine here, a swing set there, nearly half a ton. He finally turns into Linden Avenue. His job here is done. Then out they come. And it's not even dark. The scavengers and scroungers pulling the rubbish apart. And social standing's no barrier on rubbish pickup day. That's Reverend Johnson picking up a box of old picture magazines and carting it away. And there's a blue broken out on the corner near me mate Mike. Mrs. Brown and a neighbour fighting over an exercise bike. But having a look at Mrs. Brown's cellulite, I reckon she's the one who needs to win the fight. And all the while we're sitting on the veranda taking it all in, like we're in a corporate box, watching the Wallabies try and win. Now this is entertainment. They should charge admission. It's a damn sight more amusing than that reality television. The endless stream of treasure hunters goes up and down the hill, cruising the street like vultures looking for fresh roadkill. They even took a three-legged plastic chair that I had out the front. The one the mother-in-law broke on Christmas Day with a big fat wobbly bum. The next morning I checked the footpath and I thought I'd done pretty good. Someone had taken the lounge suite, desk and assorted bits of wood. But they'd replaced them with a shopping bag full of Daryl Summers CDs, which I quickly put on Steve's footpath hoping the neighbours wouldn't see. Then I looked up and down the street and thought, you know, the council's not as stupid as it seems. There was bugger all rubbish to be seen. Like good little recyclers, we'd stashed it all away, ready to bring out again in 6 months' time on Council Rubbish Pickup Day.

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He's out in the bush somewhere with no balls. And he's obsessed with sweet revenge. 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

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He's going to sing his brand new single. And I want you to give him a huge round of applause. What about it, please, for Kevin Logue? Come on.

Thank you very much, everyone. Here's a new song about the life I've led, travelling all around Australia. I've been very privileged to have the opportunity of doing that over the years. A lot of people dream of retirement and doing that. But when I'm out there, it's a life that'll do me, and that's what this song's all about. That'll do me.

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1: It's 6 o'clock. Good morning. I'm Josh Bryant. Passengers and crew have stepped up to detain a pilot who stabbed a fellow pilot on a flight from Dubai to Tel Aviv. Israel had been scrambling fighter jets to respond to the mid-air crisis. A relief pilot on board managed to land the aircraft safely in Saudi Arabia once the attacker had been detained. This passenger posted a video shortly after passengers regained control of the plane.
2: We're landing in Tabuk, apparently in the area of Saudi Arabia. Not familiar with it. Unknown. All aboard the flight are healthy and in one piece, aside from the pilot. We need help.
1: Translation courtesy of the BBC. Police are hunting for those involved after two cars were torched outside a home in Sydney's west. Emergency crews were called to Canley Vale, where the blaze engulfed a carport metres from a house. Firefighters managed to bring the flames under control and reportedly found a jerry can at the scene. Dozens of illegal e-bikes have started being destroyed as part of a crackdown on dangerous behaviour. Authorities crushed 23 confiscated bikes at a Blacktown wrecking yard, including one device capable of reaching up to 90 kilometres an hour. The bikes were some of the first seized under new laws in New South Wales. New research shows households face a postcode lottery when it comes to how much support they'll receive on their energy bills. A report compared consumer energy policies across all states and territories, finding the ACT was the strongest performer overall, followed by Victoria and New South Wales. Jeremy Song from the Energy Efficiency Council says top performing jurisdictions have pro-electrification policies.
3: Victoria's really leading the way there because their regulatory approach to getting households off gas and paying for multiple fuels, paying for a single fuel in electricity instead of multiple fuels, makes them really stand out from the pack.
1: Regulators have ordered the permanent closure of a childcare centre in the state's central west due to alleged chronic safety failures. Jenny's Kindergarten in Bathurst recorded 126 breaches across 14 regulatory visits since 2014. Families have been told to find alternative care before the service shuts in 2 weeks. Australia's Electoral Commission is warning AI poses a growing threat to democracy. In a submission to a parliamentary inquiry, the Commission has flagged significant risks to election integrity as generated content and deepfakes flood social media feeds. And businesses are expected to increase prices from today as new laws banning card surcharges fees come into effect. In finance, the Dow Jones trading down 347 points, one Aussie dollar buying 69.4 US cents. Now with sport, here's Mike Pearsall.
4: Thanks, Josh. Nathan Cleary has accepted his first Dally M medal from his parents' couch as he recovers from ankle surgery. The star halfback polling 67 votes, 14 clear of Cronulla's Braden Trindle. Dad and coach Ivan has told Nine it's provided a real highlight during a tough week.
5: You play the game for team success, but it's nice to be recognised as well. And to get the highest honour in the game is pretty special. So it's certainly a nice consolation for a pretty ordinary Sunday.
4: Brisbane fullback Tamika Upton has won the women's Dally M. Flynn Southam has taken out the men's 100-metre freestyle at the National Short Course Swimming Championships at Olympic Park. Australia has won the third and final one-day international in South Africa by 45 runs after rain brought an early end to the match. And Cristiano Ronaldo has walked out on Portugal's international camp during the Nations League after the coach didn't play him in their win over Norway. I'm Mike Pearsall. That's the latest news and sport.
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0: Good morning. Weather for today, a maximum of 30 degrees and sunny with winds northeasterly. Moderate fire danger in the New England. Northern slopes, northwestern areas high. Fire danger. The UV index will reach 9, which is very high, between 8:20 a.m. and 3:10 p.m. Friday, minimum 13, maximum 31 and sunny. Winds northeasterly. Saturday, minimum 15, maximum 29. Partly cloudy, medium chance of a shower on the southern plains. Slight chance elsewhere and chance of a thunderstorm on the plains in the afternoon and evening. Winds east to northeasterly. Sunday, minimum 13, maximum 30, partly cloudy with a slight chance of a shower on the southern slopes, near zero chance elsewhere. Chance of a thunderstorm on the southern slopes in the afternoon and winds northwest to northeasterly. Monday, minimum 13, maximum 31 and partly cloudy. Tuesday, minimum 13, maximum 30 and partly cloudy. Wednesday, minimum 12, maximum 27 and partly cloudy. That brings you up to date with the news, weather and sport. Currently outside, I just think it's around about 12 degrees. Just on 12 degrees. Rather cool, actually, compared to what we've been getting. But got the jumper on, so I'm right. Up to date with the news, weather and sport. 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
0: Good morning, Anthony here with the Max FM Breaker Show on this Thursday morning. It's Thursday, the 1st of October. Wow, hope you... Before you said anything or did anything, you stuck your head out the window and sang out rabbits. It's just a bit of a superstitious saying if you do that before you do anything else. So my grandmother used to tell me you'd get some, you'd get a windfall. Don't know windfall of what, but I think she meant money, but and said it for 40 years and never helped me. However... That's the thought behind it. Oh, well, I hope you had a going to have a great day today. It's going to be a beautiful day out there again, beautiful spring day in Narrabri and the region area, our listening area. Outside our listening area, probably not so good. Two in a row this morning from Marianne Faithful. She was a great contributor to the 60s scene. Yes, she went on to have a little bit of a sad time, but she made her way through. Marianne Faithful, as tears go by, and come and stay with me.

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1: 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The Narrabri Volunteer Rescue Squad, VRA, is an inaugural part of Narrabri Emergency Service Team. They are looking to increase their membership now to enable this vital emergency service to continue for many years to come. There are several areas people may wish to sign up for. Rescue Operator, First Aider, Auxiliary Member, Nemoi Air Patrol. If you are interested in any of these, please contact President Sarah on 0428923643.
2: 18 minutes past the hour of 6, and the Mavericks there before was Foolish Hearts. No, just one heart, Foolish Heart. So there were two blonde ladies working for the local council. One would dig a hole and the other would follow behind her and fill the hole in. They worked up one side of the street, then down the other, then moved on to the next street, working furiously all day without rest. One girl digging a hole, the other girl filling it in again. An onlooker was amazed at their hard work, but couldn't understand what they were doing. So he asked the hole digger, "I'm impressed by the effort you two are putting into your work, but I don't get it. Why do you dig a hole only to have your partner follow behind and fill it up again?" The hole digger wiped her brow and sighed, "Well, I suppose it probably looks odd because we're normally a three-person team. But today, the girl who plants the trees called in sick."

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1: Yeah, before the break there, Michael Bublé, or Bubbly, or whatever you like to call him, and Nelly Furtado. Quando, quando, quando. 25 minutes past six, we've got Mike and the Mechanics. All you need is a miracle.

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1: It's 6:30. Good morning. I'm Josh Bryant. The Israeli Prime Minister has greeted passengers who were caught up in a mid-air crisis after they managed to make it safely home. One pilot stabbed another on board a flight from Dubai to Tel Aviv before passengers and crew managed to detain the attacker. This man says he was on board, and it's unclear exactly how the confrontation unfolded.
2: It's unclear how the cockpit door was opened, whether someone from the crew opened it so help could come, or if it was forced open. It is unclear. What is clear is that there were two pilots in the front. One stabbed the other.
1: That translation thanks to the BBC. The plane then landed safely in Saudi Arabia. An investigation is underway in Sydney's West after a fire broke out inside a carport. Emergency services extinguished two burning vehicles before the flames could spread to an adjacent home at Canley Vale. Officers have established a crime scene after a jerry can was found nearby. No arrests have been made at this stage. Sydney drivers and freight operators are facing another hit to their bottom line as quarterly toll increases take effect. Tolls have increased across major corridors, including the M2, M7 and North Connects, pushing maximum truck fares on some routes above $32. Commercial operators and business groups are calling for further relief from the government. Mining leaders want new protections to shield the state's largest approved coal mine expansion from facing appeals. Environment groups are urging the federal government to overturn the extensions to Yancoal and Glencore's joint operation in the Hunter Valley. The state's Minerals Council wants the government to enact laws preventing climate groups from taking legal action over the next 3 months. Chief Executive Stephen Galilee told James Willis the project's workers and investors deserve certainty.
3: We've got to consider the sorts of signals we are sending people that want to invest billions in New South Wales when we put those companies and those proponents and the people that work at these projects through this sort of process over 6 years in this case. It's sending the wrong signals.
1: Also making news, more than 20 illegal e-bikes seized in police operations across Sydney's northern beaches have now been destroyed, and nearly two-thirds of Australians believe we're becoming a more self-isolated population. A survey by Mental Health Australia found only 21% of respondents felt highly connected to friends, family or community. Chief Executive Carolyn Nikoloski says this Mental Health Month is about recognising that it can be difficult to prioritise connections among people. In finance, the Dow Jones closed down 443 points, the Nasdaq up 63. One Australian dollar is buying 69.4 US cents. Now with sport, here's Mike Pearsall.
4: Nathan Cleary has added the last piece of the jigsaw puzzle to his glittering rugby league CV, winning the Dally M medal. The champion halfback accepted the award from his couch as he recovers from surgery. Broncos fullback Tamika Upton has won the women's Dally M. In the team of the year, Sharks playmaker Braden Trindle joins Cleary in the halves at 5'8". Dolphin Herbie Farnworth and Rooster Robert Toya have been named in the centres. Dragon Hamish Stewart capped off a breakout year by being named in the back row alongside Manly's Hamole Olakau'atu. Warriors boss Andrew Webster was named NRL Coach of the Year. The third one day in South Africa has ended prematurely due to rain, with Australia winning by 45 runs on DLS method. Aussies Madison Inglis and Taylor Preston have won their opening round matches at the China Tennis Open. Talia Gibson and Maya Joint bowing out. And after a decade of feuding, heavyweight boxers Tyson Fury and Anthony Joshua have laughed together during a press conference ahead of their fight in December. I'm Mike Pearsall. That's the latest news and sport.
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0: Right, our weather for today. Maximum 30 and sunny. Moderate fire danger in the New England. Northern/northwestern areas, high fire danger. It'll be sunny with winds northeasterly. Tomorrow, Friday, minimum 13, maximum 31 and sunny. Saturday, minimum 15, maximum 29, partly cloudy. Sunday, minimum 13, maximum 30 and sunny. Saturday, minimum 15, maximum 29, partly cloudy. Sunday, minimum 13, maximum 30.

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0: And Jewel and Jake Stone and Handle With Care. And before that, we heard from Neil Young with Long May You Run. It's 18 minutes to 7 o'clock on this gorgeous Thursday morning. Rod Stewart coming up in a moment. Fooled Around and Fell in Love in a moment.
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For more information, come in and see us at 3 Albert Street, Moree, or give us a call on 6752 1566. 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Narrabri Community Radio Incorporated's 2026 Annual General Meeting will be held on Monday, the 19th of October, 2026, at the 2Max FM Studios, 73 Barwon Street, Narrabri, commencing at 7pm. The agenda is to elect office bearers for the 2026-2027 year and to confirm minutes of the Annual General Meeting of the 2025-2026 year and to receive annual reports and financial statements for the 2025-2026 financial year. 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Nominations close and must be received at the station by 5pm on Monday the 12th of October 2026. 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

She threw her arms around him, whispered, God will keep us free. They could hear the riders coming. He said, this is my last fight. If they take me back to Texas,

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1: Before the break, they were Willie Nelson and Ray Charles, Seven Spanish Angels. It's 6.5 minutes to 7 a.m. Little boy goes to his father, "Dad, where did my intelligence come from?" Father replies, "Must be from your mother. I've still got mine."

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1: On dangerous devices. 23 overpowered or tampered with e-bikes are now being turned into scrap metal at a Blacktown wrecking yard. Transport Minister John Graham says the government's actions are about sending a strong message to those doing the wrong thing.
2: We want people riding e-bikes, but we want them riding legal e-bikes, and that hasn't been the case in some cases. High-speed devices, dangerous devices will be seized and crushed.
1: Passengers and crew have helped restrain a pilot who stabbed the captain of a commercial flight over the Middle East. The Fly Dubai plane was travelling from Dubai to Tel Aviv when it dropped 14,000 feet in 30 seconds following the incident in the cockpit. The service then landed safely in Saudi Arabia, the pilot under arrest. The UK Prime Minister has named Iran as likely having played a role in a suspected terror plot targeting an RAF base. The site has been used by the United States as part of its recent military operations in the Middle East. Five people are on police bail, having been arrested in vans nearby the location. Tehran denies responsibility, but Andy Burnham says that may not be the case.
3: There are strong indications that Iran played a part in what happened over the weekend at RAF Fairford. But of course, it remains an ongoing, complex and serious police investigation. And of course, we are working closely with our colleagues in the United States of America.
1: Quarterly toll price increases have now come into force in Sydney. Maximum truck tolls on key routes like the M2 and NorthConnex have now climbed as high as $32 a trip. Passenger car rates also ticking up. A former coalition advisor is flagging it is possible for One Nation to form government in its own right at the next state election if forecast support is replicated across the state. Analysis by DPG Advisory is projecting the voter shift across regional and working class electorates could see the party claim up to 48 seats. The federal government is facing pressure to block the state's largest coal project after authorities approved a major expansion in the Hunter Valley. The Independent Planning Commission concluded the economic benefits of extending the two coal mines outweighed the potential environmental impacts. Climate groups say the decision is a critical test for Labor ahead of international climate negotiations later this year. Also making news, the Rural Fire Service is warning of an elevated bushfire risk from warmer than average temperatures as the official bushfire danger period starts today. In finance, the Dow Jones closed up 443 points, the Nasdaq up 63, one Aussie dollar buying 69 US cents. Now with sport, here's Mike Pearsall.
4: Thanks, Josh. Panthers halfback Nathan Cleary has won his first Dally M medal alongside Broncos NRLW star Tamika Upton. Cleary accepted the award from his couch as he recovers from ankle surgery. Meanwhile, the NRL's top try scorer is getting behind Newcastle in Sunday's grand final. South Sydney's Alex Johnston was jointly awarded the Ken Irvine medal with Penrith's Thomas Jenkins at the Dally M's. After going down to the Knights in the elimination finals, AJ has told Sports Today he can see them going all the way.
5: Each week they're upsetting the next team and they've taken out one and two now as well. So, yeah, wouldn't be surprised, obviously, if they can get the job done against the Roosters.
4: The third cricket one day in South Africa has ended prematurely due to rain, with Australia winning by 45 runs on DLS method. South Africa have taken the series 2-1. Jenna Forrester has set a new national record in the women's 400-metre individual medley at the Short Course Swimming Championships. And Esteban Ocon has lost his Formula One seat at Haas for next season. I'm Mike Pearsall. That's the latest news and sport.
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0: Right, our weather for today, a maximum of, what are we up to? Maximum of 30 degrees today and sunny with winds northeasterly. Moderate fire danger in the New England. I think high fire danger in the northern slopes, northwestern areas. And the UV index will reach 9, which is very high, between 8:20 a.m. and 3:10 p.m. Friday, minimum 13, maximum 31, sunny with winds northeasterly. Saturday, minimum 15, maximum 29, partly cloudy, medium chance of a shower on the southern plains. Slight chance elsewhere, chance of a thunderstorm on the plains in the afternoon and evening, and winds east to northeasterly. Sunday, minimum 13, maximum 30, partly cloudy, slight chance of a shower on the southern slopes, near zero chance elsewhere. Chance of a thunderstorm on the southern slopes in the afternoon and winds northwest to northeasterly. Monday, minimum 13, maximum 31 and partly cloudy. Tuesday, minimum 13, maximum 30 and partly cloudy. And Wednesday, minimum 12, maximum 27 and partly cloudy. So now I do have an update here. If you just hold on just one moment. I don't know why they've given us that. Because we've already mentioned that we've got high fire danger in the northern slopes and the northwest. So it's just a high fire danger at the moment. Which means high fire danger at the moment. So be aware that that's happening today. 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
0: 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Well, Lockie comes from Bingra, so good morning to you, Lockie.

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1: 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The Rotary Club of Narrabri Book Fair is open Monday to Friday, 9am until 4pm, Saturday, 9am until 1pm. Situated in the old Mitre 10 building, Dewhurst Street, Narrabri. Come along and grab some books or DVDs or CDs. For more information, contact Di on 0418 915 981. Right, keep up the good work. Make sure that you support the Rotary Book Fair there, and the money's going to raise some equipment for the Narrabri Hospital, which Di tells me they're getting close to. So keep going, and they'll get that piece of equipment, which will benefit lots of people. Before the break there, we heard from Crosby, Stills, Nash & Young, Teach Your Children, and Chicago, Colour My World. 7:09. Crystal Gale, don't it make my blown on? Crystal Gale, that's the name of the lady singing. Don't it make my brown eyes blue? Coming up in a moment. Mummy, mummy, why is daddy running in zigzags? Shut up and keep shooting. Mummy, mummy, why is daddy running around in circles? Shut up and nail the other foot to the floor.

Calling all gardeners. The Narrabri Garden Club meets on the second Wednesday of each month at 10 a.m. and new members are always welcome. It's a great chance to connect with fellow gardening enthusiasts, share tips and the love of growing things. If you would like to come along for more information, you can contact Sue on 0459 629 190 or Nolene on 0427 922 340. That's the Narrabri Garden Club, meeting every second Wednesday at 10 a.m. Everyone is welcome.

Creedence Clearwater Revival, and I wish I could hide away. 27 minutes past the hour of 7. I was going to put a song up. That song's not long enough. We need 3 minutes. I'll just play it anyhow. 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
1: It's 7:30. Good morning. I'm Josh Bryant. We're being warned to expect price increases, especially at small businesses, as a ban on credit card surcharges being passed on to customers takes effect. The move is designed to help make costs clearer, and it's hoped that it could save people money. But businesses will still have to pay the processing fee from banks, and restaurateur Luke Mangan's told James Willis, even though they can't pass it on directly, most businesses can't absorb that cost.
2: They will on-charge that in increasing the coffee price or a glass of wine or a piece of, you know, main course or whatever it may be. So that will happen without a doubt. And if small business does not do that, they will go broke.
1: More than 20 illegal e-bikes seized in police operations across Sydney's northern beaches have now been destroyed. The devices were among the first confiscated under state government's new laws cracking down on illegal e-bikes. The Transport Minister says it should serve as a warning for those who are doing the wrong thing. Police have launched an arson investigation after two cars were torched outside a home in Sydney's west. Firefighters were called to a property at Canleyvale, extinguishing the flames inside a carport before they could spread to the house. Officers found a jerry can nearby, but no one has been arrested at this stage. Passengers and staff are being praised for their actions after a commercial flight over the Middle East avoided a suspected hijacking. The Fly Dubai plane was carrying about 170 passengers when it was forced to make an emergency landing in Saudi Arabia. Israeli officials say one of the pilots stabbed the other, with off-duty crew members helping bring the aircraft down safely. CNN correspondent Richard Quests told Today the passengers are lucky to be alive.
3: And in this case, it was the fact that they were able to get into the cockpit and then take controls. And then the final bit of good luck and management is that there were two off-duty pilots who were deadheading on the flight.
1: Australia's electoral umpire is considering mandating disclosure labels for AI-generated political ads to help combat deepfakes and election interference. The Electoral Commission has warned a parliamentary inquiry cheap AI tools are accelerating financial and political incentives to spread mis- and disinformation. The agency says current laws leave it powerless over deepfakes posted in general social media content. Industry forecasts show Australia is on track to fall short of its target to build 1.2 million new homes by the end of the decade, and a childcare centre in Bathurst is being permanently shut down in 2 weeks after more than 120 violations. In finance, the Dow Jones closed down 443 points. The Nasdaq closed up one Aussie dollar, buying 69.4 US cents. Now with sport, here's Mike Pearsall.
4: After an awful few days, Nathan Cleary has been given something to smile about, winning the Dally M medal for the first time in his career. Brisbane fullback Tamika Upton won the NRLW's Dally M medal. Meanwhile, the Knights are embracing the hype as the Hunter Valley goes wild for the side's first grand final appearance in 25 years. More than 12,000 Novocastrians flocked to McDonald Jones Stadium to watch their team train. Dylan Lucas has told Sports Today coach Justin Holbrook is encouraging the side to lean into Knights fever.
5: He's definitely told us to embrace it. This week, we're going to rely on them come Sunday. So, yeah, embrace that. Enjoy the week, but just know that there's a job to do.
4: Australia has avoided a clean sweep against South Africa, winning a rain-affected third cricket one-dayer by 45 runs via the DLS method. And Iona Anderson has won the women's 200-metre backstroke at the Short Course Swimming Championships, finishing ahead of Jenna Forrester and Alyssa Burgess. I'm Mike Pearsall. That's the latest news and sport.
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0: Right, our weather for today, a maximum of 30 degrees and sunny. Moderate fire danger in New England. Northern slopes, northwestern areas, high fire danger. And tomorrow, minimum 13, maximum 31, sunny. Saturday, minimum 15, maximum 29, partly cloudy. Sunday, minimum 13, maximum 30, partly cloudy. Monday, minimum 13, maximum 31, partly cloudy. Tuesday, minimum 13, maximum 30, partly cloudy. Wednesday, minimum 12, Maximum 27 and partly cloudy. That brings you up to date with the news, weather and sport. 25 minutes to 8. Better give you outside temperature in case you wish to know. 16.5 degrees at the moment. 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
1: Now, an elderly couple visited McDonald's. He ordered one hamburger, one order of French fries and one drink. The old man unwrapped the plain hamburger and carefully cut it in half. He placed one half in front of his wife. He then carefully counted out the French fries, dividing them into two piles, and neatly placed one pile in front of his wife. He took a sip of the drink. His wife took a sip and then sat the cup down between them. As he began to eat his few bites of hamburger, the people around them kept looking over and whispering. You could tell that they were thinking, that poor old couple, all they can afford is one meal for the two of them. As the man began to eat his fries, the young man came up to the table. He politely offered to buy another meal for the old couple. The old man says they were just fine, and they were used to sharing everything. The surrounding people noticed the little old lady hadn't eaten a bite. She sat there watching her husband eat and occasionally taking turns sipping the drink. Again, the young man came over and begged them to let him buy another meal for them. This time, the old lady said, "No, thank you. We are used to sharing everything." As the old man finished and wiped his face neatly with the napkin, the young man again came over to the little old lady, who had yet to eat a single bite of food, and asked, "What is it you are waiting for?" She answered, "The teeth."

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The Rotary Club of Narrabri monthly markets are on this Saturday. 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

0: That's a strange ending to that song, The Eagles, and After the Thrill Is Gone. Before that, we heard from Benson Boone and Mystical Magic, Johnny Cash, Orange Blossom Special. Coming up to the news, it's almost 8 o'clock. Time flies when you're having fun. 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
1: It's 8 o'clock. Good morning. I'm Josh Bryant. Labor claims half of first home buyers are using the government assistance program to help them secure a property. Federal politics reporter Nelson Scott explains.
2: The Albanese government claims more than 100,000 Australians have bought their first home using the 5% deposit scheme over the past year. The figure follows changes to scrap income caps, boost available places, and raise property price limits. Labor estimates the scheme has saved buyers roughly $1.5 billion in lenders' mortgage insurance fees, but the opposition claims some participants have fallen into negative equity as property prices tumble across the country following tax changes in the budget. Nelson Scott, Canberra.
1: The New South Wales Premier is again taking aim at his federal counterparts, urging them to rein in public spending. Chris Minns has publicly signalled the need for fiscal restraint, declining to endorse Canberra's economic approach. Government spending is back in the spotlight after the fourth interest rate rise of the year. Businesses across the country are expected to increase their prices as new rules banning card surcharge fees come into effect. FPOS, Visa and MasterCard are all included in the ban, while Amex is also removing surcharges. Australian Restaurant and Cafe Association Chief Executive Wes Lambert warns retailers will be adding more than just the fee to the checkout price as their margins are squeezed.
3: The consumer previously would say, let's say, $5.08 for a coffee. They will now pay $5.10 or $5.20 or $5.50 for that same coffee. And ultimately, it's because we don't have 8-cent coin.
1: Israeli Prime Minister Benjamin Netanyahu has met with a passenger credited with foiling an attempted hijacking on board a commercial flight. The service from Dubai to Tel Aviv plunged into a steep dive when one of the pilots reportedly stabbed another. The passenger rushed to the cockpit to help bring the situation under control. Ms. Netanyahu hailed the passenger a hero, confirming the incident is being investigated as a suspected terror attack. The first batch of illegal e-bikes seized under new state government powers has now been destroyed. The authorities crushed 23 confiscated bikes at a Blacktown wrecking yard, including a device capable of reaching up to 90 kilometres an hour. Quarterly toll increases are now in effect across Sydney, pushing maximum truck fares on some key routes past $32. Passenger car rates have also increased, driving fresh calls from business groups for commercial toll relief. And Sydney Trains has pulled the iconic K-Set train fleet from service due to repeated security and safety incidents. In finance, the Dow Jones closed down 443 points, the Nasdaq up 63, one Australian dollar buying 69.4 US cents. Now with sport, here's Mike Pearsall.
4: Thanks, Josh. Nathan Cleary and Tamika Upton have been crowned the NRL and NRLW's best players, named Dally M medalists. Raiders half Ethan Sanders has been named Rookie of the Year. Warrior Wade Egan, the Hooker of the Year. Rival clubs in the English Premier League are pushing for Manchester City's punishment for financial breaches to be handed down this season. City is expected to drag out its appeal after being found guilty of doctoring its financials by more than $1.5 billion to cheat the EPL's rules. Former Socceroo Craig Foster has told Today the club is potentially facing relegation and the stripping of all its titles.
5: It's a huge scandal, the biggest scandal the EPL's had in its 34 years, that's for sure, and one of the biggest that we've ever had in football.
4: Australia has won the third and final one-day international in South Africa by 45 runs after rain brought an early end to the match. And still with cricket, Sam Harper scored a century for Australia A on day two against India A in Tuthipetu. That's the latest news in sport. I'm Mike Pearsall.
0: 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And our weather for today, a maximum of 30 degrees and sunny with winds northeasterly. And we've got a moderate fire danger in the New England. But in the northern slopes and northwestern areas, we do have a high fire danger. UV index will reach 9, which is very high, between 8:20 a.m. and 3:10 p.m. Tomorrow, Friday, minimum 13, maximum 31 and sunny with winds northeasterly. Saturday, minimum 15, maximum 29, partly cloudy, medium chance of showers on the southern plains. Slight chance elsewhere, and the chance of a thunderstorm on the plains in the afternoon and evening, and winds east to northeasterly. Sunday, minimum 13, maximum 30, partly cloudy with a slight chance of a shower on the southern slopes. Near zero chance of rain elsewhere, and the chance of a thunderstorm on the southern slopes in the afternoon, and winds northwest to northeasterly. Monday, minimum 13, maximum 31, partly cloudy. Tuesday, minimum 13, maximum 30, partly cloudy. Wednesday, minimum 12, maximum 27, and partly cloudy. Brings you up to date with the news, weather and sport. It's 5.5 minutes past the hour of 8. And currently outside, almost 18 degrees, 17.7 to be exact. You're up to date now. 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

Say I forced you into this. She watched him as taillights disappeared around the bend. The road goes on forever and the party never ends. There's a main street after midnight, just like it was before. 21 months later at the local grocery store.

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0: 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Bogabrian District Historical Society Museum opening hours are from 9am until 12 noon on Saturday. 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
1: 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Sahara, self-improvement and help for others, Women of the Year. 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This award is open to any woman who lives within the Narrabri Shire. If you know someone who is deserving of this award, please take the time to nominate this extraordinary woman. Nomination forms can be collected from Lisa D, which is located in Maitland Street, Narrabri, or you can email sahadoinc@gmail.com and request one. Nominations are due by Friday the 9th of October and can be returned to the email address of sahadoinc@gmail.com or left with Lisa D for collection. For further information, please contact Anne on 0407 924 765. And this is also a 2MAX FM community announcement. Narrabri Branch of Red Cross is looking for wooden coat hangers only. They're also looking for wool, but this is the coat hanger show. If you have spare ones and wish to donate them to Red Cross, they will be made into crocheted covered coat hangers. Please leave them at 2MAX FM Studios, 73 Bowen Street, Narrabri. We will pass those on to the ladies knitting. Now, a census taker in a rural area went up to a farmhouse and knocked on the door. When a woman came to the door, he asked her how many children she had and their ages. She said, "Let's see. Now, there's the twins, Margie and Mikey. They're 18. And there's the twins, Pam and Sam. They're 16. And there's the twins, Sissy and Missy. They're 14. "Hold on," said the census taker. "Did you get twins every time?" The woman answered, "Heck no. There were hundreds of times when we didn't get nothing."

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0: Just Cornelius and Mike Rudd and Crying. And before that, we heard from Bootstrap, Stand By Me. Time for the news, almost 8:30. 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
1: It's 8:30. Good morning. I'm Josh Bryant. Cafes, restaurants and other small businesses are urging people not to blame them for prices going up after changes to card processing fees. From today, businesses can no longer pass on the surcharge to customers, but many warn they can't absorb the fee that's still coming from banks and will have to increase their costs. Labor MP Jerome Laxalt's defending the changes, telling James Willis the surcharging system was broken and changes had to be made.
2: 84 to 90% of businesses who do not surcharge will save money, and that adds up to $910 million a year for businesses because of lower interchange rates, right? So the businesses that do surcharge, some will incorporate that surcharge into their price, some will absorb it.
1: Israeli President Benjamin Netanyahu says a pilot suspected of trying to crash an Israel-bound plane is now being questioned by authorities. The commercial aircraft was carrying about 170 passengers when it was forced to make an emergency landing in Saudi Arabia. It's believed one of the pilots stabbed another. A manhunt is underway for those involved in a double car fire outside a Western Sydney home. Emergency crews were called to a property at Canley Vale after flames engulfed two Mercedes inside a carport. Fire and Rescue Superintendent Peter Murray says their response meant the blaze was stopped from spreading to the nearby home.
3: Firefighters were able to contain the fire to the vehicle and a small area around the vehicle and stop it from entering the residence. Fire was extinguished. The scene has been handed over to the New South Wales Police.
1: It's understood a jerry can was found at the location. The federal government says more than 100,000 first home buyers used its 5% deposit scheme in the past year. Labor puts the figure down to a decision to remove income caps, boost places and increase price limits. But the opposition argues due to falling property prices, many of the participants now owe more than their home is worth. Hazard reduction efforts are being accelerated across the state as authorities warn drier weather is pushing us closer to a disaster. The Rural Fire Service expects above average summer temperatures and low rainfall will combine with high fuel loads, increasing the risk across the state. And nearly two-thirds of Australians believe we're becoming a more self-isolated population. A survey by Mental Health Australia found only 21% of respondents feel highly connected to friends, family or community. Chief Executive Carolyn Nikoloski says this Mental Health Month, people should recognise how difficult it can be to prioritise connections. In finance, the Dow Jones closed down 443 points, the Nasdaq up 63, one Aussie dollar buying 69.4 US cents. Now with sport, here's Mike Pearsall.
4: Nathan Cleary has collected the final jewel for his rugby league crown, winning the Dally Air medal for the first time. He wrapped it up with three rounds remaining in the regular season, taking an insurmountable lead in voting ahead of Cronulla's Braden Trindle. The Panthers halfback accepted the award with a video message thanking everyone for their support since his horror leg injury on Sunday.
5: I can't thank everyone enough for the messages they've sent through and the support I've felt in terms of being able to win the Dally Air Award. I'm super grateful for that as well.
4: Warriors coach Andrew Webster has been named Coach of the Year. Jai Arrow received the Proven Summons Medal for displaying true spirit of the game, as well as the Peter Frelingos headline moment. In golf, 2023 champion Joaquin Neiman has signed on to play at the Australian Open at Melbourne's Kingston Heath in December. And Australian tennis players Madison Inglis and Taylor Preston have won their opening round matches at the China Open. I'm Mike Pearsall. That's the latest news and sport.
0: 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Weather for today, a maximum of 30 degrees and sunny, with winds northeasterly, moderate fire danger near New England. But in the northern slopes, or on the northern slopes and the northwestern areas, we do have a high fire danger. UV index will reach 9, which is very high, between 8:20 a.m. and 3:10 p.m. Friday, minimum 13, maximum 31, sunny. Saturday, minimum 15, maximum 29, partly cloudy. Sunday, minimum 13, maximum 30, partly cloudy. Monday, minimum 13, maximum 31, partly cloudy. Tuesday, minimum 13, maximum 30, partly cloudy. And Wednesday, minimum 12, maximum 27, partly cloudy. 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
0: Currently outside, just on... Where's it gone? I was here a minute ago. Yes, we've still got it. Just on 21 degrees, almost, anyhow. Now, we've got some Meals on Wheels. Ross, there's Narrabri Meals on Wheels. Whoops, hang on a minute. We've got to change the date. We've gone into a new month, haven't we? October, here we go. 1st of October, Meals on Wheels today. It's Jenny Faulkner, Val Faulkner, Alicia Pratt and Amanda Golden. And the, just wait for a moment, we'll change this over. I think we've got Boggabri's here. Boggabri Meals on Wheels for today, it's Rhonda Atkinson. And just bear with me, please. I've got to change all these over. Should have done it before. So,

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So give them a call on 67923336. So there's those two sessions left on the 7th of October, 10:30 a.m. to 12:30 p.m. and then 1:30 p.m. to 3:30 p.m. So if you've got, if you'd like to participate in that, give the Narrabri Library a call on 67923336. Excellent. I could do with one of those. Nothing ever goes right with my telephone. Fancy calling it a telephone. It's just called a phone, Anthony. Eric Clapton, Promises.

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The Knit and Natter Club at the Narrabri Library. Monday afternoons, 2pm. We supply the wool and afternoon tea, so bring along some knitting needles and meet new friends. 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

Our sponsor, the Narrabri Shire Council, wishes to advise works for the replacement of Violet Street Bridge over Narrabri Creek are continuing. 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A detour is in place along Selina Street, Newell Highway and Tiburina Street. Works are expected to be completed in November. 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The Rotary Club of Narrabri Book Fair is open Monday to Friday, 9 a.m. until 4 p.m. Saturday, 9 a.m. until 1 p.m. Situated in the old Mitre 10 building, Dewhurst Street, Narrabri. Come along and grab some books or DVDs or CDs. For more information, contact Di on 0418 915 981. For the break there, we heard from Procol Harum and A Whiter Shade of Pale, old classic there. It's 12 minutes. Get it right, Anthony. Goodness me. 12 minutes to 9 o'clock. I hope you've enjoyed the morning. I've certainly enjoyed being here. Hope you enjoyed the few jokes that I had. Some funny, some not so funny. Rye Cooter, little sister.

This is a 2 Max FM community announcement. The Rotary Club of Narrabri monthly markets are on this Saturday. They are at the new location behind number 2 and 3 ovals. All the usual stalls will be in attendance. The Rotary Club of Narrabri would like to thank Capitar Ford for the donation of their market trailer.

All right, well, that's that was Roachford and Lay Your Love on Me. That's about all for me. Thank you very much for listening. Hope you've enjoyed the morning. I've certainly enjoyed being here with you. A little bit of luck, we'll do it all again soon. In the meantime, we've got, I'll be back tomorrow, actually. Julie will be in the hot seat for the next 3 hours, so take care, enjoy the rest of your day. And here's Andrew Swift and Greta Zilla, Secondhand. Bye now.

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1: It's 9 o'clock. Good morning. I'm Josh Bryant. The first group of illegal e-bikes seized under new government powers have now been destroyed. Jefferson Shaw explains.
2: 23 illegal e-bikes seized in a joint operation on the northern beaches this month are being crushed at a Blacktown scrapyard today. They include a bike that could go over 90 kilometres an hour in the hands of a 14-year-old and well-known brands with speed caps overridden. Transport Minister John Graham says the devices being turned into shrapnel sends a clear message.
3: If it is high speed, it is illegal.
2: E-bikes are required to be capped at 500 watts and will be reduced to 250 watts in 2029. Jefferson Shaw, Sydney.
1: A national ban on card surcharges is now in effect, bringing an end to extra fees for customers for card transactions. The Reserve Bank predicts the reform will save consumers more than $1.5 billion, but small businesses warn they may have to increase their prices because they can't absorb the fee they still have to pay. A pilot suspected of stabbing his co-pilot in an attempt to crash an Israel-bound plane is now under arrest. The Fly Dubai plane was forced to make an emergency landing in Saudi Arabia 2 hours after taking off from Dubai following an altercation in the cockpit. Israel's defense minister is labeling it an attempted terror attack. This passenger's mother says everyone on board was terrified.
4: The plane started to lose control. So all the people, they scream, they think they are going. After a few minutes, two other pilots, they took the control. And she said it's crazy, crazy time.
1: Quarterly toll price hikes have now come into force across Sydney. Maximum truck tolls on key routes, including the M2 and NorthConnex, have climbed as high as $32, while passenger car rates have also increased. Industry bodies are demanding commercial drivers be included in stronger toll relief schemes from the state government. New research shows Australian households face a postcode lottery when trying to lower their energy costs. Victoria and New South Wales were the top performing states, Queensland and Western Australia towards the bottom. The Energy Efficiency Council says jurisdictions with electrification policies were able to deliver the most savings to consumers. Also making news, a last-minute US court decision in the United States has delayed the execution of a woman in Tennessee. Krista Gayle Pike spent 30 years in prison for the murder of a classmate and is due to be the first woman executed in the state in at least 200 years. A review has been requested into her sentencing. In finance, the Dow Jones closed down 443 points, the Nasdaq up 63, one Aussie dollar buying 69.4 US cents. Now with sport, here's Mike Pearsall.
5: Thanks, Josh. Celebrations for Nathan Cleary's first Dahlia medal will need to wait as he prepares for a second surgery this weekend. The star halfback has accepted the gong from his parents' couch hours after being released from hospital. Coach and father Ivan has told Nine he's pretty sore but enjoying the support at home.
6: A bit of a mental challenge too. He's got another surgery coming up on the other foot on the weekend. So one thing about Natty, anything he puts his mind to, he overcomes, and I'm sure he'll do the same this time.
5: The Broncos NRLW side will fly down to Sydney this morning ahead of Sunday's grand final against the Roosters. Wallabies centre Hunter Paisami has been suspended for 2 weeks for the high tackle, which saw him yellow carded late in their win over the Springboks in Perth. In cricket, Australia has won the third and final one-day international in South Africa by 45 runs. And the winner of the 2026 men's stall gift, Olufemi Komolafe, has been suspended from competition for 12 months after failing a drug test. I'm Mike Pearsall. That's the latest news and sport.
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9: Your forecast for Thursday, the 1st of October. When did that happen? 30 degrees for your Thursday. Winds northeasterly, tending northwest to northeasterly in the morning and becoming light in the evening. For Friday, we're looking at 13 to 31. For Saturday, partly cloudy, 15 to 29. Chance of a thunderstorm on the plains, maybe, on the afternoon. Sunday, 13 to 30. Monday, 13 to 31. And Tuesday, 13 to 30. And Wednesday, 12 to 27 degrees. Our temperatures this morning sitting on about 19, 20 degrees. A little bit cool this morning, not too bad though. Just looking at the web cameras. Yep, we're all looking good. And winds are from the north at the moment. So, yeah, little bit blowy outside if you're going to do the washing. Good morning, guys. Thanks, Anne, for bringing us in this morning. And some great music, although I'm still want to know where the road goes on forever. I want to know what happened there. But I dare say I will have to wait. There may be a part two of that song, maybe. Now, we're just looking, I heard on radio this morning that Julie Andrews, it's her birthday today. Happy birthday, Julie Andrews. What a legend. Here's a song.
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9: Now, I was talking about Dame Julie Andrews is an English actress, singer, author and theatre director. Her accolades include an Academy Award, a British Academy Film Award, 2 Grammys, 4 Emmys, 7 Golden Globes and nominations for 3 Tonys. She was born on the 1st of October 1935, so that makes her 91 today. She was born at Walton-on-Thomas in the United Kingdom and she got an Academy Award for Best Actress in a Leading Role. So, happy birthday, Julie Andrews. Nothing like a Julie Andrews song. How about we play this one?
12: Let's start at the very beginning. A very good place to start when you

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1: Do, re, mi.
0: Do, re, mi, fa, sol, la, ti. Oh, let's see if I can make it easier.

And that was Do Re Mi from The Sound of Music. And happy birthday, Julie Andrews. Here is Andrew Swift and Hot Damn, It's Been a Minute. And Sally Ann Whitten, local singer from over at Tamworth. Morning, Sally Ann. And this is How Deep You Gotta Dig.

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The Commitments there and Mustang Sally at 9.23 here at 2 Max FM. Of course, I talk to myself. Sometimes I need to talk to someone who kind of understands me and usually knows where I'm coming from. And if you don't, just keep up, people. Keep up. Now, windy days. We were having a discussion about that a minute ago, about how it makes old people and kids cranky. So I'm old people, so I'm cranky today.

Casey Chambers there and a love like Springsteen. Now, don't forget this weekend, Daylight Saving kicks in again, Sunday, early Sunday morning. So put your clocks forward 1 hour. Yep, we use an hour of sleep, but there's longer afternoons and a bit more daylight. So your phones, tablets and all your other devices, it'll do it themselves. In the car, you have to do it, but just wait 6 months and it'll be done, ready again. Lots of stuff happening this weekend. I've got footy on Sunday. I don't know. My heart's telling me Newcastle, but the Roosters might do them, I think. So if that's your team on Sunday, and then, of course, next weekend is Bathurst. So there will be nothing getting done. Although, must admit, the football's not on until Sunday night, so there'll be time to do stuff. But, yeah, so your favourite team's playing this weekend. Good luck. And may the best team win.

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Pilliget NAIDOC Family Fun Day next Wednesday, the 7th of October, 10:30 a.m. to 12:30 p.m. at the Pilliget Community Hall. Celebrate NAIDOC Week with a colour fun run and a barbecue lunch, and it is free. So that's next Wednesday, the 7th of October, from 10:30 a.m. till 12:30 p.m. out at the Pilliget Community Hall. So if you're looking for something to do, there you go. That was Luke Coombs and There Ain't No Love in Oklahoma. And, of course, we had Casey Chambers before that. It is 9:33 here at 2MAX FM. Here's the Wolf Brothers.

0: 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I also urge you to sign the Rescue Our Rail petition to fight for our critical project at rescueourrail.com. 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

0: girls from the country.
1: That was Zach and George there in Boys from the Country, and before that we had Birds of a Feather, Billie Eilish. Today, October 1, is International Day of Older Persons, and we certainly do recognise our older persons in our community, and we thank them very much for leading us into what we need to do as we're getting older. So, thank you. Here's Kenny Rogers and Blaze of Glory, and then it'll be... No, we won't have that one, actually. Oh, no, yes. No, we won't. We'll do this one.

0: 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Bush Bargains. 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
2: 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We had Bonaparte's Retreat there by a Nashville brass band instrumental something. And then we had our Bush Bargains. And it is 9:51 here at 2Max FM. So we might have this. Then we might have a little bit of Kenny Rogers, I think.
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1: It's 10 o'clock. Good morning. I'm Josh Bryant. The Premier is again taking aim at federal counterparts, arguing government spending across the country has to come down. Domestic government spending is in the spotlight after a fourth interest rate rise this year. Chris Minns has told Mark Levy it's something all political leaders need to be paying close attention to.
2: It's incumbent upon all of us, me included, and all of the premiers as well. I mean, the Reserve Bank's been really clear. Public demand, government spending in the economy is pushing or putting pressure on inflation, as is other things like the war in the Middle East.
1: The first illegal e-bikes to be seized under new state laws have now been crushed. More than 20 of the vehicles were confiscated on the northern beaches earlier this month. One bike is understood to have been capable of going as fast as 90 kilometres an hour, while others had been modified to exceed the 25 kilometre an hour speed limit. An arson investigation is underway in Sydney's west after a fire broke out inside a carport. Emergency services extinguished two burning vehicles before the flames could spread to an adjacent home at Canleyvale. Officers have established a crime scene. A jerry can was found nearby. New forecasts show 62,000 fewer homes will begin construction in the next 5 years than previous estimates. Master Builders data projects numbers across all areas of construction will fall compared to the March projections. Chief Executive Danita Warne says the forecasts paint a bleak picture for the sector.
3: We committed with the government in 2022 to the Housing Accord target of 1.2 million homes over 5 years. But our forecast released today is showing that we were going even further behind as opposed to accelerating housing construction.
1: The Israeli Prime Minister has greeted passengers caught up in a mid-air crisis after they managed to make it safely home. One pilot stabbed another on board a flight from Dubai to Tel Aviv before passengers and crew managed to stop and detain the attacker. The incident is being described as a potential terror attack. A date has now been set for a verdict in a Mexican court for three men accused of murdering two Australians. Jake and Callum Robinson were killed in April 2024 in what prosecutors allege was a robbery gone wrong. The judge in the case now expects to deliver his verdict next week. Also making news, the federal government says more than 100,000 first home buyers used the 5% deposit scheme over the past 12 months. In finance, a few minutes into trade, the All Ords down 59 points at 89.09. One Australian dollar buying 69.4 US cents. Now with sport, here's Mike Pearsall.
4: Thanks, Josh. Australia is turning its attention to the highly anticipated test series in South Africa following the conclusion of the one-dayers. The Aussies avoided a clean sweep by defeating the Proteas by 45 runs in a rain-affected match. Skipper